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Happy 50th birthday. That's a pretty serious achievement. Well done.

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0: Want to bang your head with Motley Crue, Ozzy Osbourne and Motorhead? 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

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I originally started listening to you in Columbia City. I moved to Fort Wayne and always listened to The Rock 104, but I always listen now to 96.3. Happy birthday. 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

Hey, Fort Wayne, Stu Daniels here. I was on the air at XKE from 1983 until 1987. Since then, I've been driving around the world in a 64 Cadillac Coupe de Ville. Man, the people in Kazakhstan loved that car. Right now, I'm calling in from the 1600-year-old Buddhist Monkey Temple in Kathmandu. Happy 50th birthday to 96.3 XKE.

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I just moved back here from Las Vegas. Miss WXKE. 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

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I've been rocking with you guys for over 40 years. My channel is locked in on it, and that's what it stays on. You guys do it.

0: Out to some great tracks by Van Halen, The Scorpions and Judas Priest? 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
1: Ladies and gentlemen, we're glad you joined us. You found it. It's the Bob and Tom Show with Tom Griswold, Chick McGee, Christy Lee, Josh Arnold, and the cast of misfits ready to entertain you. Now, ready or not, here we go. 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
2: 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At the news desk, it's Christy Lee.
3: Hello.
2: Hey, there's Josh Arnold.
4: Having fun.
2: You really are.
3: I could spoil that.
2: Oh. Josh, I love you.
4: I love you too.
2: All right, back. Yeah. There's Ace Cosby.
5: Hey.
2: I'm Chick McGee. Hello, Tom.
6: Hello, Chick McGee.
4: I love Tom.
6: Oh, that's very nice. But right now we are watching Christy Lee. She's sitting over there at the news desk. What's going on?
3: A French museum says someone has stolen the famous
2: tongue
3: banana artwork.
4: Oh, the comedian
3: taped to one of its walls. Exactly.
2: Wonderful.
3: The banana was reported missing by a security guard over the weekend. It makes up part of Italian artist Maurizio Catalan's controversial artwork known as, Josh said, comedian. The museum said it has since filed a complaint with the relevant authorities against persons unknown. It added, quote, that the perishable component of the work has been replaced and the work has been restored to its original presentation as quickly as possible.
6: Isn't this... And
3: it's taped to the wall,
6: it's
3: right?
6: It's a piece of duct tape taping a banana to the wall.
3: Mm-hmm.
4: Brilliant.
3: Yeah.
4: Just a work of genius.
2: Do you remember the Bic Banana? It was the yellow pen and Mel Brooks did the voiceover for it. The Bic Banana.
4: Did it have a curve to it?
2: No.
4: It was
2: just a yellow pen.
6: But somebody bought this famous banana taped to the wall. Wasn't it in Miami?
3: It was in Miami at the Art Basel Miami Art Fair.
2: And it was a crazy price, wasn't it?
3: Mm-hmm. Yeah, it was $6.24 million.
4: That's hilarious. I mean, it's just wonderful.
6: So does that...
3: It was Justin Sun, a Chinese collector and founder of a cryptocurrency platform, acquired comedian, like I said, $6.24 million at auction, and then ate the banana. Do you remember that?
4: I don't.
3: Yeah.
4: But, you know.
6: Wow.
3: Man.
6: When Adam Baum hits that gallery when there are people there, no loss.
4: Yeah, but like there are starving artists out there, and you look at the so-called starving artists, right. And you look at their work, and you go, that's pretty damn good. How do they feel about a guy who duct tape a banana? Are they able to defend that?
3: I,

0: Tom.
1: That's universal across the United States.
2: Wow.
0: I just looked.
1: You don't know that?
2: It's not top of mind.
0: No,
2: I'm sure
0: I didn't
2: it is
0: know
2: the
0: that.
2: Same code.
1: Ace, you knew that.
2: Certainly
1: didn't
2: not top
3: no, when
2: of
3: you
2: mind.
3: Said that a few months ago, I got to double check that.
1: Yeah.
3: I do.
1: 4011.
0: Okay. At all grocery stores.
1: Yeah.
0: All right.
1: That's the sticker.
0: I always just look up the little pictures. It says banana.
2: That makes sense.
1: Well, so I don't look up the pictures because I can read.
4: I am not memorizing any produce codes ever. In, I mean,
2: let no. alone let it be the backbone for a stand-up set.
1: Well,
2: I'm going to hit him with the banana hunk.
0: Massachusetts.
1: Now, my question is, so this guy supposedly owns this. So, does it tour around, and then does the curator of the museum just every day go out and put a new banana there and tape it up there?
0: I would assume.
4: It sounds like when maybe it's so rotten, it's not going to stay up with the tape anymore, they change it out.
2: Unless the exhibit moves to Denmark, and then they expect that sort of thing.
0: I mean,
4: is stealing this even a crime?
2: A $6.24 million crime?
4: I mean, he just owns the concept.
0: That's it.
4: Right.
1: It's a banana tape.
4: The man himself ate it.
0: I'll tape a banana to your wall for $1 million. I don't need $6.24 million.
2: I'll do it for $500,000, and you'll never hear from me again. All right, maybe I didn't mean that. Hang on a second.
4: This is where, man, one of the biggest arguments I ever had in my life was it was me versus an art professor about this kind of thing.
0: So
4: I'd like to say I won, but I flunked.
2: I've always wondered. I kind of think I know what good music is. I think I know what good movies are, but I cannot appreciate fine art. I just can't.
4: And I've taken classes.
2: And I have tried. I've tried.
4: Yep.
1: This wouldn't exist without the criticism. This only exists because people write about it and talk about it.
0: Apparently, this Catalan guy successfully defended a lawsuit from another fruit taping artist.
4: Fruit taping artist.
0: accusing him of copyright infringement. Yes.
2: He's a thief. Yeah. He's a thief is what he is.
1: What if he stapled it instead of taped it?
3: Brilliant.
1: The man is a genius.
2: It's a totally
3: whole new technique.
0: The gallery owner who exhibited the original at the Basel called it a symbol of global trade. So,
4: How about that?
1: It only exists because the criticism exists. Yeah. What else is going on over there?
0: Massachusetts police were called to investigate a report of a man wielding a bazooka.
4: Whoa.
0: The Bridgewater Police Department said officers responded to the call following a brief conversation with a landscaper at the scene, concluded the caller had mistaken the guy's leaf blower for a bazooka.
4: All right. That guy, the caller, the complainer needs to be put in jail for a week.
0: I don't know if they've ever seen a handheld rocket launcher, but it doesn't look anything like a leaf blower.
2: No.
1: Or sound like one.
2: And I think they do that on purpose, probably.
0: Right.
2: To make it very different from a rocket launcher.
0: Lieutenant Scott Heil said police are trained to treat suspicious sightings, even the more dubious ones.
2: Wait a minute. What's his last name?
0: Heil. H-I-L-E. Yeah, if they could be legitimate because, quote, you never know.
4: Yeah. I mean, if you see something, say something. I guess better
2: say
4: sorry.
2: That.
4: If
1: you see a guy with a leaf blower.
4: I know.
1: But what his name was. Bazooka. Bazooka Jose.
2: Oh, it wasn't Bazooka Joe.
4: Couldn't possibly.
2: Bazooka Jose, because they were working on the lawn.
0: Mm-hmm.
2: Tom just gave me the tell me I'm wrong motion.
4: They said they had a brief conversation because it doesn't take too long to say no comprende.
2: Exactly.
1: So the guy that made the phone call, obviously, stoned.
4: Or old.
1: Mind.
2: Or just
1: oh, come on, a
2: like
1: leaf
2: you.
1: Blower?
4: Well, you know, a concerned senior citizen thinks they...
2: Absolutely.
3: Oh, my God, he's out there.
1: Maybe it was one of those backpack leaf blowers, so it looks kind of like the things that the guys carry around in Ghostbusters.
2: I stopped that Esteban right in his trap.
3: Yeah, I put an end to him.
2: Please. I tell you.
1: Bazooka Jose.
2: Bazooka Jose, I got him. I stopped that damn rocket launcher.
1: Was it bazooka gum that had the... Did they have the guy that had the scarf pulled over his face?
2: Yeah, that was Pud. Oh, we always get
4: no.
2: This
4: we
2: wrong.
4: Learned that guy's name wasn't
1: Pud. Is the other guy.
2: Pud is. Well, who's Bazooka Joe then?
4: Oh, he was the guy with the striped shirt.
2: Are you sure?
4: Yeah.
2: You want to bet your life on it?
4: My life.
0: What's the
1: wasn't that Walt?

0: Wasn't that Waldo?
1: Yeah, what about Waldo?
2: Where is Waldo?
0: Well, right now, Christy, tell me about, you got some new information about those beautiful cars you drive.
2: Oh, I love my Hyundai. And you know, as the world turns their eyes on the stars of the FIFA World Cup.
1: Please tell me when you get into your Hyundai and start it, you go, Hyundai.
3: What are you? go ahead, Christy.
2: Hyundai will be looking at the next generation of talent because the future stars are already turning heads at the age of 14. Because Next doesn't wait for an invitation, and neither does Hyundai. 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And they're still doing it every day. Because the future isn't some far-off concept. It's already here. Next starts now. Hyundai, an official partner of FIFA.
0: Thank you. FIFA. Thank you very much, Christy Lee. These are the O'Reilly Auto Parts Studios. 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
1: Welcome back to the Bob and Tom Show. We are in the O'Reilly Auto Parts studios. Christy Lee at the news desk.
2: Hello.
1: Josh Arnold, whatever he does.
3: I appreciate and respect your plight.
1: There's a Ace Cosby.
2: Hello.
1: On Chick McGee.
2: You're so nice.
1: Yes, I was telling everybody about the tininess of my ear canals. I have to use the smallest bud and the earbud choice.
2: And you received no sympathy from
1: no
2: your
1: sympathy
2: boss.
1: At all. As a matter of fact, he yeah. almost...
3: Your ear canals are so thin you have to use lowercase Q-tips.
1: Yes.
4: Oh, very nice.
1: He made fun of me to my face about it.
5: Yeah. Now, is this... Are we our hookup? Okay. Oh, there we go. Okay, ladies and gentlemen, we've been getting the electronics sorted out here, and we finally have comedian Bill Engvall joining us. And I can see him on the big screen in our room.
3: Hi, Bill.
2: Hey, Bill.
5: We got it hooked up finally.
6: How are you?
5: Yeah, no.
6: We finally bypassed technology is going to be the death of all of us, by the way. So just be ready.
5: I see. Now, where are you exactly? Are you home?
6: Yes, I'm in Park City, Utah right now. And I've become that guy. We split time between when it gets too cold, we go down to Arizona. When it gets too hot, we come up to Park City. So
5: do you ski?
6: Used to. I don't bounce anymore. So
5: really, when you fall, you just stay down.
6: Dude, I'm gonna tell you that this is a true story. My wife and I, Gail, who's been with me forever, we went skiing a couple years ago, and I fell, and it wasn't even a bad fall, but the amount of time it took me just to get upright again, I just went, you know what? I'm going to the bar, and I'm never skiing again.
2: Fair enough.
5: Well, I'm still trying. I'm still out there doing it. I was trying to remember.
6: Are you really?
5: You grew up in Texas.
6: Right.
5: And where exactly in Texas were you?
6: Born in Galveston, but spent most of my time in the Dallas-Fort Worth area.
5: Okay, and I noticed you've got a show coming up. It says Belton, Texas.
6: Yes, we're going to be doing Belton, Texas on Friday the 13th, I think.
5: And then Saturday the 14th, Modesto, California.
6: I'm hitting all the hot spots, buddy, all of them.
5: It'll be good. And then Louisville coming up on the 26th. At the Louisville Palace Theater, and then Indy at the famous Murat Theater coming up on the 27th. Yeah. So a little mini tour going on. Last time we talked, I thought you said you were quitting. You were retiring, calling it, oh, it's over. But not, no, you're out
6: yeah.
5: there.
6: Yeah. Well, here's what happened. In hindsight, I probably should have just taken a break. But I knew when I caught myself sitting in my living room watching TV, and I was watching Housewives of Salt Lake City, and I knew their names, that I had to get back out on the road.
5: Yeah, that's a good sign.
6: It was funny because when we were doing the blue collar tour with the guys, I would say we were probably B plus A minus listers. You know how Hollywood says A listers, B listers. When I retired, my celebrity recognition probably went to a D, just because people forget about you. And one story I was going to tell you is that I was flying through Dallas-Fort Worth Airport, and I hadn't had anything to eat all day, so I stopped at one of these little chicken shack places in the airport, and there was an older woman and a younger girl working the counter, and I walked up, and the older lady goes, "Oh my God, I can't believe you're right in front of me." And I was like, "Hi, could I just get a chicken sandwich?" She goes, "I am one of your biggest fans." And she turns to the younger girl. And she goes, "Do you know who this is?" And the little girl gets there and she goes, "No." And I go, "Hey, it's okay. Can I just get a sandwich?" And she goes, "Oh, I can't believe you don't know who this is. He was on the Bill Engvall show. He's on Tim Allen's show. He's on Foxworthy's show." She said, "You know who this is?" She goes, "I'm sorry. I don't watch too much TV." Well, by this time, a line has started to form behind me. And I hear somebody in line behind me go, "Who is it?" And the guy right behind me goes, "I think it's Jeff Foxworthy."
5: But he would just have the mustache.
6: I can't compete with the mustache on him. He's the king of mustache. Him and Sam Elliott. I don't know who would win the first place prize.
5: Oh, boy, that's a tough one.
2: Yeah, well, I know.
6: Wouldn't that be a good mustache off? Who has the best mustache, Foxworthy
5: Sam Elliott. There's a couple other good ones out there. Magnum PI, Tom Selleck.
6: Oh, yeah. Yeah. Yeah, that was a good

0: That's
1: you don't find too many women in that competition.
2: No, not
3: no,
2: really.
3: No,
4: there are a couple.
3: You have to go to Sicily.
1: Yeah.
2: Or find somebody postmenopausal.
1: Yeah, exactly.
0: We're speaking with comedian Bill Engvall. He was part of the original Blue Collar Comedy Tour. We've talked to pretty much everybody. We haven't talked to Ron in a while, but we've talked to everybody else.
1: I don't know where Ron is these days.
0: I think he was in L.A. for a while. Do you talk to everybody else on a regular basis?
1: Not really. Once in a while, I'll get a text like from Dan but everybody's got their lives going on now. And it's funny. I was thinking when I was calling in today or yesterday when we had the issues that I remember being on your show decades ago. And I did the in vitro fertilization bit.
0: Yeah, that's famous butter in the corn. I remember the whole thing.
1: Yes.
0: Every once in a while we'll dig it up because you were doing the in vitro. And
2: how old's your child?
1: Could you send it to me because I can put it in the show again?
0: Yeah. How old are the kids now?
2: Yeah.
1: Let's see. My daughter's 40 and my son's 35.
2: Wow.
1: So in vitro baby's 35 years old.
2: Yeah.
0: Wow.
1: That is a wow.
2: That is a wow.
1: And Gail's still with me. I can't believe after this many years. We're doing this retirement thing. We decided that we were both going to come up with ideas for stuff to do together, because we had made it through COVID. So I didn't think it was going to be that big a deal. So she said, well, why don't we start? We'll play golf because we both enjoy playing golf. And, when you both suck, golf's fun. But when one of you starts getting much better, it's not so much fun anymore. And in the short time I was retired, I watched my wife get 3 hole-in-ones on the same hole.
2: Wow.
1: Yeah, yeah. So we're split up now.
0: Bill Engvall is our guest. Doing a tour, stopping in Belton, Texas, Modesto, California, Louisville, and Indianapolis. And then are you going to keep going for the rest of the summer? You're taking the rest of the summer off?
1: No, I got to be honest with you. I missed stand-up. For the time I was retired, I really found myself missing it. And I'm just going to keep working. As long as people keep showing up, I'll be there. And by the way, a huge thank you to you guys. I was telling somebody the other day about the Bob and Tom show, and I said, if it wasn't for them, I don't know I would be where I'm at today. You guys were so supportive of me. And I remember freezing to death, walking to that little tiny studio radio station some mornings, and you guys were always there for me, and I just wanted you to know I appreciate it.
0: Oh, you're very welcome. The little tiny studio is still in the same building. The building's about 10 times bigger.
2: Yeah, our studio's 10 times bigger.
1: Oh, really?
0: Yeah, it's still here. The first time you came here, I think that little studio was so small, if I'm not mistaken, you had to stand up. We didn't have enough chairs. The comedian would stand there.
1: Well, and from the outside, it looked like a World War II armory bunker.
0: A classy joint.
1: I'm looking forward to coming back to Indy. I always had such great times in Indy, and it's going to be a lot of fun to come bring back some new material. We're going to do some stuff, some classics.
0: Do you remember when you were first starting out? Was there a piece that you did that you remember that was the first one you went, oh, wait a minute, this is going to work. I might be able to keep doing this.
1: Probably the very first bit I ever did, I didn't even have any material. I was working as a DJ in a nightclub. Let's just say that I played a lot of AC/DC and Van Halen. It was, and you would hear... gentlemen, get out your wallets. Here comes Cheyenne. It was. I remember, though, when they opened up this comedy club just down the road, my friend who was the bouncer at the disco I was working at said, let's go down to amateur night and watch. So I said, all right, whatever. And after a few rounds of liquid encouragement went through us, they talked me into going on stage. And I just did literally improv'd a bit about a girl in a disco on Quaaludes, and people were laughing. And I remember thinking, wow, this is kind of cool. And then, but I had the best deal. I was the

0: I'll still see at this club, and I learned from the greats like Seinfeld and Shanling and Kirkenbauer and Rich Scheidner and all these guys, and they taught me how to put together an act. And it was off to the races then. And ever since then, that's been my only mistress is stand up.
1: Yeah. You miss Cheyenne though, huh?
0: Oh boy, she was a gamer. I gotta give her that.
2: Is that where you learned your moves for Dancing with the Stars? Yeah. That's what I always wanted to know. You were great.
0: You know what's funny, Chris? When Dancing with the Stars called me, and they said we want you to be on the show. I literally said, "Well, yeah, I could judge that." there was no reason to think they wanted me on the show. And I remember thinking, oh my God, is this where my career's gone? And then Gail, who's always looking out for me, says, you know, I think you ought to do it. And so I did. And I got to the finals, was on 13 weeks in front of 13 yeah. million people a week. And I don't think people realize how brutal that show is. I think in that short time, the 13 weeks I was on there, I tore my groin, pulled my hamstring, and had to have my knee drained twice.
2: So you're not still dancing? You and Gail don't dance.
0: That was just the question. People are like, do you go dancing with your wife? Yeah. And I'm like, hell no.
1: You did great, though.
2: Yeah, you were awesome.
0: I wish we could have done. There was two dances I wish that we could have done, but they weren't considered ballroom. And one was the two step, and the other one was the white guy prom dance. You know, where the foot goes in front of the other one.
1: Yeah. Oh well. But that Cheyenne.
0: The good old days.
1: Yeah. Cheyenne could dance. Thank you, Bill. Bill Engvall coming up. Belton, Texas. Modesto, California. Louisville, Indy, and also some shows coming up. I just noticed this in August and October. You're going to be back in Texas, up in Minnesota and Kansas, all over the place. Bill has a website that'll tell you all about where he's going to be and what he's done. Thank you very much, Bill.
0: Guys, it's great to see you again. And I truly meant that from the heart. Thank you again for all you've done for me.
1: Thank you. It's always a great pleasure.
2: Yes.
1: We were mentioning Father's Day. There's a countdown. It's not that far away. And here's a great idea for a gift. The Aura Frame. Once again, A-U-R-A, Aura Frames. You get them at auraframes.com. We got one right in here, right behind Josh. I've got one at my house. In fact, there's a picture of me with Jeff Foxworthy. And the way it works, it's like a slideshow without that sound, or a video show. 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So this is why it's a great gift for those dads out there. You can send one to your dad wherever he may be, and when he gets up in the morning, walks into his office, walks into the kitchen, wherever the thing is, you got a new photograph on there. You posted for them. It'll rotate through all those photographs. The way you set it up is it's done, like I said, remotely. The one we have here, any one of us in this room, we have the code. We could put any photographs on it we want. 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
1: Hey, welcome back to the Bob and Tom Show. At the news desk, it's Christy Lee.
2: Hello.
1: There's Josh Arnold.
3: Hello.
1: There's Ace Cosby.
4: Hello.
1: I'm Chick McGee, and yes, I'm a small ear canal sufferer.
3: That's a shame.
2: Did you just discover this?
1: Yesterday.
2: Really?
1: I was in the airport when I went to Dallas, and I thought, these earbuds are going to fall out of my ear. And I thought, maybe you need a different size. And sure enough, I ordered new earbud covers, and the smallest
2: voila.
1: The smallest in the package fits my ear, Tom. I have to live with that now. what would you do? Would you face your...
5: I Googled it, and apparently the
1: disability?
5: The small ear canals are compensated with a larger rectal cavity.
1: Oh.
3: Is that...
1: I thought you were going to go with penis.
6: Intellect.
1: Or, penis. Yeah, or intellect, but no. I have a bigger ass. Or as Christy so kindly put, a beehole. And she's laughing.
3: She is.
5: Yeah, she's really enjoying herself.
1: She hasn't laughed like that in a long time.
2: I'm sad that I said that. I apologize.
3: And therefore, if it's larger, it's therefore more accommodating, I think, is what Tom
1: was saying. That's what he means.
3: Yeah.
1: Sometimes two at once, no waiting, is what you have.
5: Okay, sorry. On a different note.
1: Are you?
5: We did things in a different order today. We had a great chat with Jim Gaffigan this morning, early.
1: Yes, we did.
5: This morning. We'll post that on our social media. We had Allie Breen with an early Thursday edition of Sexy Time. We talked with Bill Engvall. He's got a little tour going out there. Al Jackson, unable to call today. He's traveling. Al's going to be at Dr. Grin's in Grand Rapids coming up tonight, Friday and Saturday.
2: Oh, fun.
5: For some great live comedy.
1: Dr. Grin sounds like a...
5: Al Jackson.
1: Some bad guy in a scary movie. Dr. Grin will get you.
5: Yeah.
1: Don't you think?
5: I agree. Now, we were talking about the Ferrari.
1: If I could think of words, it would have gone better. Okay.
5: The Ferrari, the new electric Ferrari, their stock dropped 8% the day after they announced it. And once again, it's $640,000. I think it's kind of cool looking. But $640,000.
1: I hope there's another color, but knowing Ferrari, there's not.
2: I hope there's a Ferrari red. Come on.
5: Yeah, but for $640,000, I heard you get the undercoating.
3: That's good. They throw that in.
5: Yeah, so. And, well, and the special paint treatment, they
1: He's
5: throw,
1: never
5: they
1: done
5: throw
1: this
5: that
1: before.
5: Christy, what have you got over there?
2: Well, we have this list of Uber lost and found, but should I save it for tomorrow and punt and go
5: this
2: somewhere
5: is always
2: else?
5: Fun. There's always great. Just give us a couple highlights.
2: The top five most commonly forgotten items on the Uber Lost and Found Index include number five.
1: It's got to be a cell phone.
2: Headphones, number five.
1: Oh, headphones. Okay. Mm-hmm. All right.
2: I probably earbuds are in that.
1: Yeah.
2: Four, keys. Number three, luggage. Oh, forgot my luggage.
1: I fell on my keys.
2: Number two, wallet. Number one is the phone.
5: Oh. Yeah. That's the obvious stuff.
2: Some of the most unusual items found. Dentures with two teeth. That's called a bridge, isn't it?
1: Yes.
2: Yeah. Breast milk.
1: Huh.
2: An ankle monitor.
1: Oh, I think they might have left that behind on purpose.
2: Yes. 420 donuts.
5: See, how do you forget that you've got 420 donuts?
1: Does that work out to so many dozen? How many? 400?
2: 420 divided by 12 is...
1: Yeah. I'll get you there. Hang on.
2: Gold mouth grills.
5: Okay, that makes sense.
2: Yeah.
1: I'm going to get me a grill.
2: Live fish. A 75-gallon fish tank.
1: 35 dozen donuts.
2: Wow.
5: Wouldn't the driver notice if you loaded a 75-gallon empty fish tank in the car that when you get out, you want to take it with you?
2: You would think.

0: I'm surprised phones are number one because I would think everyone would have their phone in their hand or in their pocket.
1: Well, I have my phone in my hand because I make sure the Uber driver is going where he's supposed to go. Do you do that?
0: I do the same thing. Yeah. Absolutely.
2: And usually when you get out of an Uber, you tip right away. So
1: right.
0: I do not tip right away.
1: I do.
0: I keep them guessing. Sometimes the next day, Tom.
1: Huh.
0: 4.96 is my rating.
2: I can't believe you've got a higher number than I do.
0: Oh, yeah.
2: And you wait a day to tip.
3: I can't believe you guys care.
0: I mean, said the guy with the lowest in the room.
3: Yeah, 4.7 gives a.
1: Well, we're going to get picked up before you do. That's what
2: thing.
1: It means.
3: I don't even.
1: You don't think they look at that before they pick you up?
0: Oh, they look, buddy.
3: You think I care what an Uber driver thinks?
1: You do if you're standing in the rain waiting for a car to
3: That doesn't
1: pick you
3: happen
1: up.
3: To me. I'm a grown person who drives myself around. I make decent decisions.
2: Really?
3: Yeah.
2: So we're a bunch of losers.
0: No.
3: Kinda.
0: He brings up a good point. Sometimes if I'm going through an especially difficult time and I have to make a decision, I will call the Uber. I say, just take me around the downtown or whatever. And then I ask him, what would he do? And that's how I the toughest.
3: That's right.
1: Okay.
3: You guys rely on strangers, and I don't.
0: Should I take responsibility for that child?
2: We'll review some of these.
3: I shoulder my own burdens.
2: Funny things that have been left on Ubers. There's one that I can't believe this guy left this behind. A textured photo of a rhinestone Jesus.
1: Mm, weird.
0: We had a picture of Jesus in our house when I was a kid.
3: Huh.
0: Right above the TV. It was a decoupage on a stump. It was
3: one of those. Yeah.
0: Cross section of a tree.
3: Wow. I've seen those. I've never seen one with the Jesus on it.
0: And there was a clock on it, and the caption was, Jesus Christ, look at the time. So
3: isn't that something?
0: What do you think?
2: Classy.
0: My mom certainly didn't act like
2: you got that decoupage Jesus.
0: Uh-huh.
2: You got two hillbilly things in the same item. Pretty nice. We are...
3: Jesus is for hillbillies. That's what we're leaving you on today.
0: That's what we're doing.
3: Boy.
0: Aren't you something?
1: Well,
2: decoupage.
3: Graham Platner over there.
2: Yeah, I'm Give the Pope a decoupage, Jesus. We are in the O'Reilly Auto Parts studios. 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
2: Where are we, Chick?
1: We're in the O'Reilly Auto Parts Studios. There's Christy Lee at the news desk.
3: Hello.
1: Willie Griswold's here today.
4: Hey.
1: There's Josh Arnold.
5: Hey, Chickster.
1: There's Ace Cosby.
6: Hello.
1: I'm Chick McGee. Sit down, Nutsy. And there's Tom Griswold.
7: Hello, Tom. In case you've been wondering.
1: You're a flurry of activity.
7: If you're wondering what happened to all the material they make mattresses out of, it's Christy's shirt.
8: She looks so. I made a point of saying how nice she looks.
7: Oh, no, it's super.
5: It is nice. I kind of see what Tom's saying.
7: It's like super hot, though.
5: If you get one of those, if you go to a place and they have one of those thin mattresses on like a cot.
3: Yes, it's called mattress ticking.
5: Yeah, that's what that looks like.
7: Oh, but that's very hot. It's kind of a baggy, looks like a men's shirt. You got it kind of unbuttoned three quarters of the way.
5: My
7: super
5: gosh,
7: hot.
5: My gosh, you do. Yeah, I didn't realize.
3: That's the way it is.
8: Why is it straight? You can't just say you look nice. Why does it go straight from you look like a bed to you look so smoking hot?
1: Super hot.
7: Well, I think I associate bed with, you know,
3: hot.
7: Sleep.
1: Making a baby.
3: Sleep.
7: Sure.
3: Oh,
7: what'd you say?
3: Making it.
5: Sleep.
7: Bed and sleep. Thank you, Ace. No, there's also that other component.
1: Always 24 karat.
7: No, that is really sexy to me.
3: Okay.
7: A woman wearing what a man's shirt, baggy man's shirt, like they've.
1: Yeah.
7: No, a baggy shirt. Sorry.
3: They just grabbed something and the closest thing was your shirt sitting on the chair.
7: Yeah, there's a story, but you think, okay, it's her first time at his penthouse apartment overlooking the river. And you know, she gets up and
1: good
7: goes,
1: Lord.
8: I think we're out of cigarettes.
7: He goes, I'm too hungover. What's your name again? You know, that kind of thing. That's what a baggy shirt says to me.
1: Isn't that kind of the scene in Carnal Knowledge with Anne Margaret? Isn't she walking around in a shirt?
7: That's right.
1: Don't tell me.
5: I know
1: that's
5: Kathleen
1: right.
5: Turner is too in one of the movies.
1: Oh, when she was a girl? Yeah.
7: Wow. Harsh, tough crowd today.
1: Anne Margaret's like not 20 miles from here this weekend.
3: I know.
7: I've heard that.
3: I'm surprised you're not going to see her.
1: Oh, he'd plots. He would spontaneously.
5: I loved you in Bye Bye Birdie.
1: Spontaneously orgasm.
5: Is that what you would say, do you think?
1: You know what she would say? Get this guy away from me.
7: No, it's funny. I would probably say that Bob would always throw a quote in from the movie Carnal Knowledge.
1: Mm.
7: It's a very short one. And if you have never seen the movie, you're not going to get this. But Bob would occasionally just go, "Oh, nurse," which is Jack Nicholson in the movie Carnal Knowledge.
8: That's referential.
7: Oh, yeah.
8: I remember him saying that, but I didn't know that was. Oh, yeah. That's funny. That's interesting.
7: Yeah. She's great. That's a great movie. You don't hear much about it.
5: I've never seen it because I had a professor in college tell us that it was just awful.
7: And because the lady in the New Yorker who has no business writing for anyone panned it because Jack Nicholson probably turned her down.
1: Well, you and you and Pauline Kael have something to work out. I don't know what it is, but this isn't the first time you've said that she's a negative word for a lady.
7: Give a moron a platform.
1: There you go.
7: especially in the old days of the...
1: Hang on. The moron's selling everything.
7: Yeah, exactly.
1: To get a platform.
7: I have my own platform. I created this, and I can be wrong all the time.
8: I thought you would love that, because you love telling people, oh, that movie? Don't see it. It's terrible. That's your favorite thing to do. Not liking media.
7: No, but see, Josh has persuaded me, and I think he's... I will just now say... That's not for me.
8: Really?
7: No.

0: In other words, they'll make something I have no interest in. Like, for example, I'm the only person that the World Cup, I don't care. It's not for me.
1: You're not the only person.
0: Well, I mean, most people are embracing it, and there's endless news stories about it going today about the water bottles at the World Cup. You can't measure how much I don't care.
2: That's good, though. I like this.
0: Soccer is boring to watch.
2: I think for you, apathy is better than... I mean, I can't even think...
0: Hostility?
2: Yeah, absolutely.
1: No, but his,

0: sushi marathon of the blah, blah, blah, blah, blah.
1: You're the one. That, you started doing this on Thanksgiving. You started doing this, and we became a run before the meal family.
0: See, that's valid. Ugh. That's raising money for a great charity.
1: Money for something.
0: It's Thanksgiving.
2: Their own way.
3: I know, but giving.
0: Sure, but there's one every weekend. There's got
2: to
0: be a point.
2: So there's a limit to your charity.
0: Yes.
2: Yeah. All right.
0: A limit to. Mm-hmm. I'm just saying.
3: If it affects you, then it's a problem.
0: I think I'm making a general point that there may be a little too much of everything. But I think there are a little too many fun runs and everything else that
3: I have an idea. It's no fun
0: to block traffic. When,
3: you have a beautiful home. Maybe you should just stay home.
0: Don't believe me, I will.
3: Okay.
2: No, you won't. No. You'll be out there getting coffee.
3: Yeah, going to brunch.
1: Well, and even when you stay home, now you're walking the dogs. You're not just letting them in the backyard. So even when you're home, you're still bothering the people around you.
2: I would give anything to talk to a neighbor of yours. Oh, there, Margaret, there he goes again.
1: There's that crazy guy had a cowboy hat on for a couple weeks. Remember
3: they
1: that?
3: They do, because I know one of his neighbors pretty well. And
2: he's got
3: she told me the other day, she goes, and he wears that hat with the light on it all the time.
0: Well, that's at night.
2: He's got his lights on.
3: Yeah.
2: Lights on the side.
0: Let me clarify here. Yeah, let me clarify. I was wearing that 3 hours ago, walking the dogs.
2: Cool, man.
0: It's a nice. What do you call those Soul Brother caps? You know.
1: Don't come on, dude.
0: You know the.
1: Why'd you look at Ace?
3: What?
1: Too?
2: Yeah.
3: Soul Brother caps.
2: I hear you, Tom.
4: I'm okay. You know what? For fun, I'm going to Google Soul Brother cap. And just see what comes up.
0: What's the thing that the guy in U2 wears?
1: That sounds like something that Gene Wilder would say in a Richard Pryor movie.
2: I'm going to throw in a beanie.
3: A beanie.
2: How's that?
0: Kind of. The guy in U2.
3: Like a skull cap? Like
0: yeah, a skull cap. That's okay. Closer. But
2: I like Soul Brother hat better.
0: You'll see some of the gents.
1: It sounds so problematic. It's crazy.
0: You'll see some of the gents in the NFL wear them.
2: Some of the gents.
0: Yes, I'll be here. Okay. And I've clipped on two bicycle lights that blink, and then there's in the front, there's a Klieg light thing.
1: Oh, yeah. This isn't a thing you purchased. Oh, yeah. You invented this nerdy device.
0: Yes.
3: She says it's quite something to see.
2: If this were a movie, you'd fast forward to you getting hit by a car and all the lights flashing.
0: You can see me, though.
3: Well, yeah.
0: And there's a security guy. When I come out early in the morning, there's a security guy down the street that always... As if he flashes his lights like, hey, buddy, I know you're coming to get my clients. No, I'm just. And then during the day, I'll wear the cowboy hat. But
1: that's good.
0: I walk the dogs. It's good to walk the dogs. Got to get a little exercise.
1: When you wear it, Kelly doesn't have to worry about you cheating on her. It's a good hat for you.
3: Yeah, no joke. That's a woman deterrent.
2: Or the woman that would cheat on you. On anybody with you and wearing that hat, it's probably going to be ugly.
0: The real
2: ugly.
0: The word you're looking for, Christy, is vagina repellent.
3: Yeah, okay.
0: Yes. No, there's a lady that I'll see almost every morning driving in that wears a vest that has flashing lights. It's smart.
3: Yeah, I wish the guy that walks in the neighborhood across the street would do that.
0: I like him.
4: He's a gambler.
3: He wears one light on his head.
2: You know what he is?
3: But from the back, you don't see him.
2: That's right. He's daring.
4: Yeah. Oh, yeah.
2: Damn right he's daring.
1: I never viewed it like that.
2: That's a man. Yeah.
0: So kind of off topic, but I was talking.
2: Beep, kiss my ass.
0: I was talking to Alan yesterday, who's one of our engineers, and he's an avid hunter. And I was saying, I haven't seen any deer. I usually see deer.
1: Saw one in the field this morning.
0: I was yesterday saying, you know, it's funny because I haven't seen any deer, but I saw one yesterday. And then this morning, we're kind of on sort of a suburban area, but there's like a big patch of woods here.
2: Ecotone.
0: I had to slam on the brakes just before the driveway here because there was a deer standing right in the street.
2: I hope that I see the deers having two-way radio and hearing you say something. Oh, we need to send four or five of us over there. Stat pretty quick. Tom hasn't seen any of us.
3: Let's get on that. I drove halfway to Chicago last weekend. There were 15 dead deer on the side of the road, both coming and going. It was unbelievable.
2: Could it have been the same deer both ways?
3: No, honey. No? They were in very different states of demise.
2: Well, yeah. so it's not enough with you and obituaries. You got to take pictures of dead deer as you're driving to Chicago.
1: No matter who's dying, any dead
0: celebs you want to do. Right now, I want to talk about Brick House Nutrition. 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And the results have been remarkable. 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
2: From Fort Wayne and Adams News, good morning. I'm Joey Martin. Today is Friday, June 5th. Here's what's happening. A national recognition for Fort Wayne is Sharon Tucker among 12 mayors honored this week for local energy and climate protection programs. In the city announcing yesterday that 4th of July fireworks will again be downtown Fort Wayne, just from a different site, and that's because of the Falcon on top of the I&M building. 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A quick check on area roadways you're driving at the moment. We're not dealing with any major crashes, but as traffic volume is picking up, you're starting to see typical slowdowns, especially due to construction. Stop and go traffic already on Lima through the ongoing work from around DuPont to Hathaway. 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
2: 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From the National Weather Service, it's a mild start and a decent Friday. A high this afternoon in the mid-80s. It's going to be a little windy, too, overnight. And early tomorrow, we could see some showers, mid to upper 80s tomorrow. Still pretty windy and a pop-up thunderstorm through the afternoon. Not out of the question. We are staying hot on Sunday and to start next week.
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1: I was just doing as I was told. Christy told me to order donuts, so I was ordering donuts on National Donut Day.
2: I've got donuts in history coming.
1: What kind of a person tells you, hey, you always order donuts? Why don't you get off your wallet and order some donuts?
3: I will pay for them. I do DoorDash.
1: And I will.
3: What's your Venmo? And I will Venmo you the money right now.
1: I want $38 right now.
3: I have 20.
2: Do you sit on your wallet?
1: That's Christy
3: no.
1: Lee. Oh, yeah.
3: Are you kidding me?
2: You're so cheap. No. I don't mean as a metaphor. I mean, do you have a wallet?
3: I have a little, like a little card thing.
2: And is it associated with your ass? Right?
1: I see
3: no,
1: you.
3: It's in
1: I
3: my,
1: see
2: you. Don't sit on
3: purse.
2: It. Then.
1: You have a change purse, don't you?
3: No, I don't.
1: A little clasp.
3: No.
1: I've always wanted one of those.
4: Yeah, those
1: like
4: are
1: click,
4: fun.
1: Click,
3: oh,
1: click.
3: That yeah, my mom used to have one. Of
1: that
3: those.
1: Says no to pickpockets. Mm. We got a letter about pickpockets.
2: Okay, but so the point is, you don't have like in your jeans
3: right now. No.
2: Willie, do you have a wallet?
4: Yeah, left pocket every day. I do sit on it.
2: I guess I'm a failure as a father.
3: You sit on your wallet. You don't sit on your wallet.
1: It's right-handed, right pocket.
2: Right-handed, right pocket.
4: Yeah. Listen, don't. Come on. That is.
1: I'm sorry.
4: That's not. That's not the reason you're a bad father. Are you kidding me? The wallet thing. You think the wallet thing is the? No, you did great with the wallet thing. Forget about
1: all
4: sorry
1: of the things you're going to own.
4: Josh,
2: wallet man.
5: Yeah, right pocket front.
2: No, Ace. I know you wear sweatpants, which
1: right
2: I don't,
1: pocket
2: don't,
1: front.
2: Don't approve of.
5: So wow. That back.
2: You they have a back pocket in your sweatpants?
5: Some of them do.
2: Right back pocket?
5: Right now, it's right front.
2: Right front. Okay.
3: So now your wallet's with you right now in your right
5: No,
3: front.
5: It's on my desk.
3: Oh, okay.
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2: Good.
1: Hyundai.
2: Thank you very much, Hyundai. Thank you, Chick McGee.
1: And here's our first letter. Speaking to Tom, Dear Bob and Tom Show, specifically Tom, I was planning on going to a 4th of July fireworks show, and now I'm starting to question it. I'm nervous. I'm concerned. Please, Tom, how much should I worry about pickpocketers?
2: Oh, that's a very good question.
1: You say it's...
2: They're training them right now.
3: Are they?
2: Oh,
4: who's
2: yeah.
4: They?
3: Is there like a school where you go to learn how to be a pickpocket?
2: Did you ever see Oliver?
1: Your father...
3: Oliver.
1: Your father's attention is, as people are looking up at the fireworks, pickpockets run wild.
2: Fine, laugh now.
6: It's the perfect distraction, fireworks.
2: And they're going, should be great fireworks, though, since it's 250.
4: Yeah.
2: That's one of the cool benefits of the 4th of July this year, and it's on a Saturday.
3: Yeah.
2: So nice. I imagine liquor sales are going to be unbelievable this 4th of July. They'll just be so high.
3: I have a friend having a 4th of July party the weekend before.
2: Well,
3: I wonder if it's...
2: That's been a new thing now, all the... just pisses me off.
1: Wait a minute. That sounds like there's a problem.
2: Well, a lot of places now, they're floating the fireworks.
3: Yeah, I think it's... Well,
2: but the fact that it's on a Saturday, I think they'll probably all do them on Saturday. But...
1: Was Willie in a car seat when you went to the wrong day for the fireworks? Was he in the car?
2: I think so.
1: Yeah, that's what I was thinking.
2: Many years ago, the place across the street used to always have fireworks.
4: Yeah.
2: And one year I took all you guys over there, and I remember pulling in. Because it used to be so crowded, you had to park here and walk over.
4: No, yeah, I remember that.
2: And I pulled up and thought, well, this is great. There are a lot of people here this time. Turned out they'd done one of those deals where they moved it so it wasn't on July 4th. So we'd missed them.
3: Aww.
2: So, happy July 4th.
4: All right, guys. Looks like we're going to swim in our cargo shorts instead. How fun is this?
2: All right. Well, no, for some reason, this reminds me of something. We were talking off the air about this. And Christy, I don't know if you've observed this. A guy that I work with, he's a physical therapist, younger guy, real nice guy.
3: I know him. Yeah.
2: And he

0: He was, I think he went to his fourth destination bachelor party this year.
1: Whoa.
2: Sheesh.
0: This is,
1: that has become a thing. It's for both a,
0: and then his wife, his wife just went to a destination bachelorette party in Nashville, Tennessee. And I mean, as if going to your buddy's weddings wasn't expensive enough when you were in your 20s.
1: Right.
0: Whatever. Now you've got to travel to a bachelor party.
2: The weddings are cheaper than the bachelor parties.
1: I believe that.
2: Last year, I had two bachelor parties 3 months away from each other, one in Vegas, one in the Bahamas. It almost financially ruined me.
1: Whoa.
0: This is, and is this, you were saying, is this because of that movie, The Hangover, you think?
2: Maybe because of it. But yeah, it's for me, the bachelor parties, they're always somewhere else. They're always Vegas or New Orleans, whatever. God.
1: Yeah.
0: Back in my day, that just wasn't a thing.
1: No.
0: At least in my sphere. I don't
1: well,
0: know.
1: Even in our,
3: absolutely
1: I mean,
3: not.
1: No.
4: We had a fishing weekend bachelor party.
3: Oh, there you go.
4: Yeah.
0: Well, that
4: kind of made a little more sense.
0: Yeah,
4: actually.
0: That sounds reasonable.
4: Yeah, it was. Yeah.
0: You're not going to Vegas and you know you have to buy the air tickets and the hotel and you got to, then you're going to go out.
4: When your buddy goes, oh, yeah, for my bachelor party, we're going to Vegas. Or if your sister or whatever goes, oh, I'm having my bachelor party in Nashville. Not only is it the money, but you're also like, oh, my friends are hacks.
3: Yeah.
4: These are like the obvious.
1: Yeah.
4: Good Lord. Come up with something original.
2: Yeah.
1: Yeah, I think my daughter's gone to Texas, New Orleans.
0: Yeah, so it's not just.
1: I mean, it's.
0: This is a thing.
1: So oh, yeah.
3: These aren't legally binding contracts when you're invited to.
4: No,
3: these things,
0: no, but
3: are
0: it's,
3: they?
0: It's just.
1: Oh, but.
3: My gosh.
0: And I stopped going to bachelor parties even when I was. You know, in that,
3: I think
0: that
3: you
0: age.
3: And I were at the same bachelor
0: yeah,
3: party.
0: Yeah, I was the one that it was so off-putting. I said, I don't need this.
3: And we promised each other we'd never go to another bachelor
0: and
3: party.
0: And I haven't.
3: No,
4: and
3: I haven't
4: got lucky,
3: either.
4: I guess. Every bachelor party I went to was a blast.
2: Yeah, I love them.
4: Well, and nothing party. Nothing
1: do
4: crazy happened.
1: Do they still have strippers and stuff?
2: No. Yeah. Yeah. I didn't even know how to play that. Yeah, they do. It's a good time. I don't know. I don't know how to play that.
0: Christy,
2: one.
0: I'm going
2: to
0: just give you several pieces and you can put together the sentence.
1: Well, I know about yours, but that was back
0: here
1: in the
0: day.
1: Here
0: we go. Ready?
1: Yeah.
0: Hard-boiled egg. Yeah. Stripper. Father of the bride.
3: I wasn't too put off by that. I was by the guy on the toilet eating the sandwich. That kind of. And he thought it was hilarious.
4: Yeah, what is that?
3: Yeah, I was the door open.
0: I was put off.
3: Hi, guys.
0: I was put off more by the birthing sequence of a hard-boiled egg into the face of the father
3: of
0: the
3: bride.
0: No, but
3: you have to recognize that for the talent that it is.
4: Yeah, you can at least appreciate the skill.
2: Yes. Did the egg salad at least taste good? Or
0: no, I didn't eat anything.
3: You know, she could also blow out a candle with that thing.
0: Yeah, I left early before
1: so the new bachelor
4: oh, you missed
1: parties.
4: The pencil sharpening?
0: Yeah.
4: Well, that was really fun.
0: Yeah, then the STD spreading.
1: The new bachelor parties are not like that.
2: No, yeah, just like a conventional, you just go to the strip club. The last one I went to, some guy got lost at the strip club. He was just there all day long. And we were like, man, where's Greg? And he was just like, yeah, he's still at the purple hippo or whatever it's called.
0: In any event.
4: Spearmint rhino, please.
0: A new
4: show the proper respect.
0: A new trend. Today is National Donut Day. Now, do you want to wait for my donuts and history hunk, or do you want to do it now? Should we wait for the donuts?
1: Should we wait for the donuts?
2: Yeah, how are you going
3: to
2: really
3: I
2: donuts?
3: Want you to do whatever you want to
0: no,
3: do.
0: No, so we can go back to the mailbag. You got anything over there?
3: Dear Bob and Tom Show, this is a common theme through most of the mail that I have this morning. Tom owes me $500 for bail.
2: Yep.
3: I hit my girlfriend with a pillow last night. She called the cops.
1: Did you try that at home last night?
4: No, Willie.
2: You're hitting Kelly now?
3: Yeah. On my way home yesterday, pillow fights, that subject came up. I can't remember who said to go home and hit your wife with a pillow out of nowhere. That was Tom. But I did it. I got a shock stare back.
4: Willie, Tom's contention was that hitting your wife or girlfriend with a pillow leads to sex.
1: Yeah.
4: Or vice versa.
0: No,
4: she hits you with
0: it. See, everyone's getting this backwards.
4: That's not true.
0: No. I said Christy.
3: No, you didn't.
0: Yeah, yes, I did.
3: You're adding words.
0: No, the original premise was Christy, take a nice high-quality pillow. And then when Andy's brushing his teeth, as soon as he puts his toothbrush down, whack them in the back of the head with a pillow. That's going to start a little bit of mayhem. It's going to end up in glorious sex.
2: Whenever you talk about sex, it's crazy. Because statistically, you had to have sex at least 7 times.
1: Right.
2: But the way that you talk about it, it makes no sense.
0: Oh, if I tried this, I'd be looking for an apartment today.
1: Exactly.
0: I don't get me wrong.
3: This guy ended up getting a diaper bag in her face after trying to hit her.
4: A diaper bag.
3: With a pillow.
4: Man, those get heavy.
3: Dear Bob and Tom.

0: No, specifically Tom. I'm writing to you from a hospital bed. I took Tom's sexy time advice, waited for my wife to get out of the shower, brush her teeth, and wham, right in the face with a pillow. Man, was she pissed.
1: See, I think the way I created this.
0: Now I'm waiting for the surgeon to remove the pillow from my ass.
1: Okay, thank you. I believe I suggested this begin on the distaff side of things. Ladies, you hit the guy with the pillow, and then it's going to be the resultant mayhem will result in a new baby. Okay, right now I want to talk a little bit about the world of finance. What's going on with housing? I do not understand it, but I do know what it is. And what it is, if you do a little homework, you'll find the average house in the United States is worth between 40 and 50% more or even more than that in the last 5 years. So if you bought a house for 150 grand 5 years ago, it's probably worth 200 grand plus right now. And if you bought it 10 years ago, a $100,000 house is probably worth $200,000, et cetera, et cetera. Look up the numbers, and this may apply to you. 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
2: How does he do it?
1: At the news desk. It's Christy Lee. There's Willie Griswold.
2: What's up, dude?
1: And by the way, if you're wondering, yes, we had our we're full with Griswolds. No more Griswolds. There's Josh Arnold.
3: Hi.
1: There's Ace Cosby.
4: Hey.
1: I'm Chick McGee, and hello, Tom.
5: You missed the apology.
4: Yeah.
5: Go ahead, Ace.
6: Tell him.
4: I didn't believe his produce code was national.
7: Yeah.
5: Banana joke yesterday.
4: I went to two places yesterday, and they had the same code.
7: Same code, 4011.
5: We had the story about that stupid artwork. Yes. Where the guy tapes a banana to the wall.
8: How dare you? It's a brilliant masterpiece.
7: Comedian.
5: Yeah, it's called The Comedian. It's getting publicity.
1: I know a guy.
5: All it does, it just says
1: 8 hours to see that.
5: People who are into that. I mean,
8: important statement.
5: It's primarily just a vehicle to find other people interested in sodomy.
2: That's why I like it.
5: But someone went up and stole the banana of this faux artwork, and I opined. Yes, the police code is 4011 code, you see, and because that's the universal code for bananas. If you buy bananas like I do and you scan them.
1: I think part of your problem was 4011 is so ingrained, and that kind of threw us all off.
5: But, I mean, don't you, when you buy bananas, do you self? Oh, you don't go to the grocery store anymore.
1: I don't go to the grocery store.
5: Do you go to the store, Willie?
2: Yeah.
5: Do you self-check?
2: No, I have usually a person now.
5: Oh, okay.
8: I just type in bananas.
7: Yeah.
8: I just hit the words.
1: There's a picture,
8: yeah.
1: too.
8: Yeah,
7: picture.
8: Yeah,
7: that's what I do.
8: I never have to look at the code.
9: I look at the pictures because I can't read.
8: In fact, I don't even know that it has an option for me to punch in the code.
7: At my place, at Wetton Meyer,
8: weigh it, put it in the code, and it prints out a
5: barcode. You don't use the gun?
8: It prints out the barcode.
5: Oh, okay. I love the gun. The barcode gun?
2: Yeah, I like the gun, too.
5: That's my new favorite thing.
2: I'll leave, like, water in the cart, and then you get the take, and then pew, pew, pew.
5: Yeah, but then sometimes you do that and it wants you to put it on the weighing thing.
2: I hate that. That drives me crazy, the weighing thing.
5: Yeah, so isn't there something in the code going, you don't have to weigh this one because it's in the car? I don't know. Anyway.
1: But the scale.
5: The point
1: scale
5: is.
1: Scale knows, by God.
5: The point is the joke fails and on many levels, but yeah, that's a universal code on bananas.
1: Now, what did we all learn? When his joke fails, we all pay for it.
7: Yes.
2: Yeah.
1: Okay.
2: No, you're the only guy. When you bomb, you give everyone homework.

0: So yeah, laugh it up.
1: Next time we'll politely chuckle.
0: Thank you.
2: It's fine. Now, I understand. It's my
0: amazing reference, sir.
2: I was barely paying attention, but apparently the donuts have arrived.
0: Yes, they're in the house.
2: Today is National Donut Day.
3: That was quick.
1: Well, thank you, Chickster.
0: Yes. You're welcome.
2: No,
1: not that you had any choice in the matter.
0: No, I was called out on the air, by God.
2: Now
3: I said thank you.
0: Well, that makes it like it didn't happen. Thank you.
2: Do you want to explain National Donut Day for us, Christine?
3: Friday, June 5th, National Donut Day.
0: Hey, that's today.
3: Falls each year on the first Friday in June. Oh, so it can rotate, huh?
1: Tom, do you prefer the full D-O-U-G-H?
2: I don't. And they're both considered correct.
0: Sure. You like do-nuts, huh?
2: No, D-O-N-U-T, donut.
1: Yeah, but you know what Chick's saying. It's do-nut.
3: Mm-hmm.
1: As opposed to donut.
2: Right, yeah.
0: You might say
1: duff nut.
0: You of all people. Well, I should know dough is in the word. Yes. Dough nuts.
2: Do you know the history of this? It goes all the way back to World War One.
3: Salvation Army created National Donut Day in 1938 to honor the women who helped boost morale during World War One by serving donuts to soldiers.
0: You give blood, you lose your leg, here's a cruller.
1: Well, you're a true hero, lady.
2: You've heard the phrase.
1: He's fighting in the Pacific Theater.
2: This is World War One.
1: He was early.
0: That's a go-getter.
4: He was doing his own thing.
2: We were still calling them the Japanese.
0: I'm doing my own thing in my own time, man.
1: he foresaw.
2: They were called the Japanese then. It didn't shift to the racist. The Doughboys, donuts. Well, you're learning something. Now, I want to really bring you up to speed on one of the most famous donut stories of all time.
4: Please.
2: All
4: right.
3: Oh, here we go.
2: Now, does anyone know, I'm referring to the John F. Kennedy donut story?
1: I honestly don't. Do you guys?
4: Is it like an exploding jelly donut or something?
2: No, it's the...
0: And you contend this is known worldwide.
2: Oh, it's famous.
0: It's famous. Okay.
2: Yes. Anyone who's cracked open a book would know that... At the Berlin Wall, the famous John F. Kennedy saying in 1963.
0: Ich ein Berliner, and it's that means I'm a...
2: Ich ein Berliner, and it's apocryphal when people say what he was saying was, I am a jelly donut. Hmm. Now, a Berliner is, in fact, a jelly donut.
0: It's like a Bismarck? Long John?
2: But in German, they would say Pfannkuchen. Or something of that effect. So the folks listening did not, as if people were saying, Kennedy made a mistake, but when he famously said that, no. They understood what he was saying. So just
0: they cheered loudly like they knew what he was trying to say.
2: But forever it's been out there, JFK said the myth is, I'm a giant jelly donut. Ha, ha, ha. Not true. You've never heard that? You've never heard that story?
1: I had heard Ich ein Berliner or whatever.
2: Not Berliner, that would be different.
1: What? Well, like I said, I added or whatever so that maybe it would shut you up after I...
0: Hey.
1: incorrectly.
0: Hey, you want to go through this again Monday morning?
4: How are you making donuts?
0: Of course I know, Tom. Of course, it's just funny. I know that famous story.
1: You know, he's... I don't know if JFK is necessarily one of your heroes, but you certainly hold him in high regard. And
2: he's the president.
1: I get that.
3: Not anymore.
1: But,
2: this is from Christie, who still thinks Jackie O is the first lady.
1: And I'm not saying that you're wrong for thinking, for admiring him, but I'm just saying you coming to his defense this staunchly is amusing to us.
2: Oh, because for years, I always thought that was the truth, that he had said, I'm a giant jelly donut.
0: Don't get him started, Kennedy, writing on a coconut. We'll be here all day.
2: Okay, well, there we go. You know what a Hertz donut is, Christy?
3: Yes.
1: Are you going to run over, or should I?
2: I was going to have Josh give you a Hertz donut.
3: No, that's okay.
0: Do you squeeze the nipple? Is that what it is? You squeeze it?
3: No, that's a tornado.
0: Squeeze it and tiss?
1: You just punch and go Hertz, don't it?
3: Yeah.
0: Ah, punch him in the face, right, with a pillow.
2: No.
3: In the arm.
2: In the arm, okay.
1: Is Hertz donut, is that even still around?
2: Probably not.
1: What was a Hertz donut?
0: It was just like an Avis donut, only
2: better. It was number one.
1: You rented it?
2: Okay. That was a classic junior high thing.
1: I only am aware of Hertz donuts from that joke.
2: That's what it's from.
3: And the other one was a T.T. Twister, remember?
1: So Hertz was not an actual brand of donut.
2: No, it's a terrible joke.
3: No.
1: Yeah. Oh, yeah.
2: It has no contextual basis that could be justified.
4: It's like knuckle sandwich. A knuckle sandwich, that wasn't at Arby's forever ago. It's just like a silly thing.
2: Exactly.
1: Well, of course I knew that. Well, but doesn't Hertz Donut sound
4: I'm
1: like
4: it? Dude, I'm not trying to be mean.

0: Yeah. But doesn't Hearthstone it sound like it would have been a brand like that existed, and so you fooled somebody by
1: at Hearthstone.
2: There has to be some small shop somewhere called Hearthstone.
0: I hope so.
2: In honor of the joke.
3: Oh yeah. Yeah.
1: And I guess Avis Donut would try harder, right? That's what Avis does.
2: Yeah. Is that used to be their thing, but not anymore. Well, we have to get back to our letters.
1: No, we don't have time.
2: Okay, good. We'll get back to our letters when we return to the O'Reilly Auto Parts Studios. 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
3: From Fort Wayne and Adams News, good morning. I'm Joey Martin. Today is Friday, June 5th. Here's what's happening. A national recognition for Fort Wayne as Sharon Tucker among 12 mayors honored this week for local energy and climate protection programs. And the city announcing yesterday that 4th of July fireworks will again be downtown Fort Wayne, just from a different site. And that's because of the Falcon on top of the I&M building. Those at the Tin Caps game that night can watch from Parkview Field. 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A quick check on area roadways you're driving at the moment. We're not dealing with any major crashes, but as traffic volume is picking up, you're starting to see typical slowdowns, especially due to construction. Stop and go traffic already on Lima through the ongoing work from around DuPont to Hathaway. 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They're at the corner of Stellhorn and Maplecrest. 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
3: 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From the National Weather Service, it's a mild start and a decent Friday. A high this afternoon in the mid-80s. It's going to be a little windy, too, overnight. And early tomorrow, we could see some showers, mid to upper 80s tomorrow. Still pretty windy and a pop-up thunderstorm through the afternoon. Not out of the question. We are staying hot on Sunday and to start next week.
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1: Willie Griswold is here.

0: John's dog.
1: Oh, oh, there's Josh Arnold.
0: Hello.
2: New box, that happens.
1: You can't not be funny. There's Ace Cosby.
3: Am I being funny right now?
1: Yeah.
0: Yeah, it still works. It did okay.
1: I'm Chick. Hello, Tom.
4: A couple quick things.
1: Okay.
4: We were talking about the old Hertz donut gag.
3: Right,
0: it's a classic.
3: It is a timeless one.
1: Always, yes. Always funny.
4: Yes, even the oldest of our listeners would go, I remember that.
3: Yes.
2: Oh, yeah.
3: And we got to keep it alive out there.
4: Yeah, so you walk up to someone, you go, do you want a Hertz donut? And they go, what? And sure. And then you punch them in the arm and they go, Hertz, don't it?
1: That's right. Now keep it alive out there.
4: So now I said, I wonder if anybody's really got a place called Hertz Donuts. Oh, my gosh. There's a company called Hertz, H-U-R-T-S, Hertz Donut Company. They're in Iowa. They're in Cedar Falls. They're in Colorado and Colorado Springs, Little Rock, Arkansas, Des Moines.
3: They're in Iowa and Cedar Falls.
4: Quad Cities is what I meant to say. Sorry. Springfield, Missouri, Branson, Lincoln, Nebraska, Oklahoma. Oh. It's amazing.
3: Oh, I got to go to one in Springfield, Missouri.
4: There's a Hertz Donut place.
3: All right.
4: And they look delicious online, so... There you go.
3: Bravo to them for picking up on the old gag.
4: Yeah. Right.
0: Now, also, how bad would it have to look for a donut place to actually look bad online? They have to look pretty great pretty much always, right?
4: Donuts are pretty good.
1: Well, actually, food photography, that's...
4: it's an art form, sir.
1: Yes, exactly right.
4: I have a...
0: Spray painting and
4: such. Do you suppose there are other places that have taken a classic joke and then turned it into a reality? For example, is there a place called Titty Twisters?
2: I don't know.
4: I'm not sure what they'd sell.
3: The strip club in From Dusk Till Dawn is called that.
2: Oh, it is?
3: Yeah.
4: Because that's certainly a classic.
1: That's right.
3: Yeah. But that's a little too... Strip clubs don't like to throw that kind of language in their
2: names.
3: Yeah,
2: they like to sound classy.
3: Yeah.
5: Classy chassis.
2: Yeah.
4: Yeah.
3: Classy chassis.
2: Yeah, that was...
4: We were talking for some reason about Anne Margaret, the actress.
3: Well, why wouldn't we?
0: Yeah, I can't imagine.
1: We're talking...
3: National Treasure?
1: We're trying to communicate with you. Is why we were talking about Anne Margaret.
3: He did sort of present it. Why would anyone bring that?
1: Yeah, I can't imagine. Next, you'll be talking about Jack Nicholson.
4: Well, and I mentioned this, and this was
1: or
4: one
1: Or Dennis Hopper.
4: I mentioned that Bob would often go... Nurse, oh, nurse, which is a joke, or not, it's a line, I should say, from the movie Carnal Knowledge with Anne Margaret. And, I know how it started. It's because Christie's wearing what looks like a man's shirt, kind of big, and it's one of those situations.
0: It looks
4: which,
0: really nice.
4: Yeah, it does. It's just kind of a sexy look. You kind of sort of have a little scenario in your head that that in this case, Christie met some guy and ended up waking up in his penthouse. And she wakes up and goes, I think we're out of cigarettes and I'm so hungover. And she puts on this shirt to go downstairs to buy more smokes. Something like that.
1: You know what? You've never impressed me as being all that brave before until right this moment that you've got those sort of thoughts running around in your head whenever you see a girl.
0: Why do you
1: you're sharing them with everybody.
0: It's always sexy. Why is it sexy and hot with you?
4: But don't you think...
1: You've had enough sex, mister.
3: Yes. Save some for the rest of us.
1: Yes. You got 7 kids. What do you want, 8?
4: Now, Willie, have you ever encountered a situation in which some young lady had to put on one of your shirts?
0: Yeah, and it's a good time because I'm a big guy. So those things are huge.
4: But isn't that kind of hot?
0: Yeah, no, I like it. It's a fun thing.
4: Mm-hmm. So anyways, we got talking about Anne Margaret, and she's actually making some personal appearances these days. Yes. She's a great person, too. She's really interesting, but... I Googled Anne Margaret.
1: How do you know Anne Margaret's a great
0: person? What are you afraid of? Why do you say that?
3: She does some work with
4: She took care of her husband. It's a long story. Trust me on this.
0: Oh.
4: If you Google it and you go to her appearance on the Johnny Carson
1: what
4: show.
1: What made him sick in the first place?
0: Poisoning?
4: A horrible disease. Now, let's go to the...
0: Oh, that's...
4: Do we have the video? No, I want you to watch this, Willie especially.
1: Oh, this is ridiculous.
3: This is really big online.
0: I think I already know what it's going to be. Are these?
4: It's Anne Margaret.
0: Yep.
4: Dancing on the Tonight Show.
0: That's right
1: no
0: up
1: bra,
0: my alley.
1: No bra.
0: That's so far up my
4: and
0: alley. It's crazy.
4: Willie taught me the term "heavy naturals."
0: Yeah, you know what? A lot of people teach their dad that term.
4: And she she is just wonderful. Look at this. Look at these moves.
0: Yeah, no, she's fantastic.
3: But she really has found a whole new audience because of this clip. This is all over Instagram and TikTok.
4: And with good reason. My God.
1: Am I the only one that finds this incredibly dated?
0: No, I'm into it. I like it.
1: Really?
3: That's kind of why I think it's made a resurgence, okay. Jake. There is an irony for some to enjoy this.
1: Well, and there's got to be ladies out there recreating this on their TikToks. Probably. And yeah. things. Yeah.
0: Okay. Well, and it's so fun for me. And it's also kind of campy and fun. I imagine like people like

0: Why?
1: Oh, God.
2: Well, there is some of that, but yeah. I love it.
1: It's fun.
2: That unabashed just freedom.
3: Okay, now yesterday maybe my pillow fight tip didn't work. Ladies, if you learn to dance like this, and it could be a little bit sloppy with your man tonight, you are going to be impregnated.
4: So
1: what
4: but no bra, right? That's the whole key there.
3: Well, the key is she's got a
0: what, 1972, 1969, along in there?
3: I think it might have been 75.
2: Do you prefer that to her rolling around in a bunch of baked beans and Tommy?
3: Oh, I hated that.
2: Yeah, I was like, how can we make one of the sexiest women alive a little gross?
0: Do you think it's all right? Yes, I think it's all right.
3: And I'll make myself even
1: less.
3: I can make myself less popular. A, I hate FIFA and soccer. I don't want to watch it. I hated the whole Tommy thing.
2: Just the album itself.
1: But it's because your name. It's the Earth Day.
3: No,
1: thing.
3: It's because it's a ridiculous premise. Quadrophenia. Okay, but
1: it plays by sense of smell.
2: You prefer Quadrophenia?
3: No, I prefer Who's Next.
2: Well, of course, but that's not a concept album.
0: Is that where they're pissing on the thing?
3: The
0: front of it.
3: Yes.
1: Yeah. No, you just like Who's Next because you're always worried about the future. You're afraid of living.
2: Who's
1: in the
2: Next
1: now.
2: Is almost the greatest hits.
0: I thought it was a greatest hit.
3: There's a couple of good songs on Tommy, but the whole premise is so dumb.
2: Deaf,
3: dumb, and blind, page pinball, great. Hey, Pete, take some more lewds and think of something better, will you?
2: Oh, boy, this is really terrific stuff.
1: Yeah,
0: I hope you're happy. Pete Townsend won't be on the show.
2: It's all right that it's not for you. It's okay.
1: That's the thing, people like stuff.
3: But I love Pete Townsend. So now we can move forward here.
0: We said we love Pete Townsend, Pete.
1: So he can't.
0: He can't hear. He probably doesn't listen to the radio.
2: Delete your history and listen to me.
3: So once again,
1: first the visual medium, I'd imagine. Yes,
0: but remember, delete that history.
3: Yeah, I bet Josh with the rough boys reference there. Hello, Jan.
0: How are you on the solo Pete Townsend? I enjoy it very much.
3: I love Pete Townsend.
2: My love open the door is unbelievable. Rough boys is.
3: I just heard
2: tough boys.
3: Josh, I should have texted you this one. I heard a cover by your favorite country guy, the cocaine dancing guy.
2: Paul Coffin?
3: Paul Coffin does a great live cover of Eminence Front.
2: Oh, gosh, that's
3: Eminence
2: amazing.
3: Front is
4: really?
3: One of my
4: favorite
3: Who songs. Have you seen Paul Coffin do it?
2: No, I have not.
4: Wow.
3: It's terrific.
2: I'll look it up post-haste.
3: I'd love to get him in here, though I'm afraid he'd...
2: He'll be all right.
3: I think he's too scary. I think he'd go over the edge in here. Someone would get hit. Right now, I want to give you I'm going to save you for Father's Day with a great gift. It's called the Aura Frame. There's one right behind Josh right now. There's a picture of that's me with Foxworthy and my son Sam. The Aura Frame. You just fill it full of photographs and videos.
0: That Sam's a good boy.
3: He's a nice boy, isn't he? He's at Bonnaroo this weekend?
1: No, he had a show last night. Bonnaroo's next weekend.
3: Okay, sorry.
0: Oh, 12 years for the author.
3: I called him 3 days ago. I'm busy packing for Bonnaroo. It's next weekend?
1: Yeah.
3: Wow.
1: This is Sam's favorite thing of the whole year.
2: What a charmed life.
3: He packs for 10 days?
1: He loves it.
3: I'm sorry. He doesn't have to pack an Aura Frame. The cool thing about these Aura Frames is you load them remotely with videos and stuff.
0: Who does that remind you?
3: We get great letters from people that did this for Christmas or for Mother's Day. And the cool thing about it is when you text someone a photograph, they're looking at their little phone. On the Aura Frame, they get to see it framed, and you can surprise them. They wake up in the morning, your dad goes to his office, and, oh, look at the frame. There's a cool picture of my granddaughter, whoever it might be. These are really good. As I like to say, if I had three arms, I'd give it three thumbs up. But don't listen to me. Wirecutter named the Aura Frame number one. It's auraframes.com. 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When we first started talking about these, I went and bought one, and I love it. When you walk in my house right there, before you take a left turn to the laundry room, there's photographs, and I see the kids and everybody else all the time, and it's just fun. And it's a great bargain if you use the code Tom.
0: Looking at pictures is fun.
3: 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Videos, too.
0: Oh, yeah.
3: You could maybe take that Ann Margaret video, put it on there for a little bit.
0: I've said it before. I'll say it again. You get this for your grandparents, your parents, and they the first stop every morning. They go, did I get any
4: new? Grandpa would love that Ann Margaret
0: any
4: video.
0: Any new picture?
3: Yeah. 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
2: From Fort Wayne and Adams News, good morning. I'm Joey Martin. Today is Friday, June 5th. Here's what's happening. A national recognition for Fort Wayne as Sharon Tucker among 12 mayors honored this week for local energy and climate protection programs. In the city announcing yesterday that 4th of July fireworks will again be downtown Fort Wayne, just from a different site, and that's because of the Falcon on top of the I&M building. 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Not a terrible look at local roadways as we check your drive in. No major crashes at the moment, but a lot of slowdowns due to construction. Seeing the brake lights up and down Lima. From around DuPont to Gump, look out today for restrictions at Ardmore and Engle, and lane closures there too. Also heads up for ongoing work on Illinois Road close to I-69. Same, look out for lane closures there. Give yourself a few extra minutes too, getting through the construction on 469 above US 24.
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2: 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From the National Weather Service, it's a mild start and a decent Friday. A high this afternoon in the mid-80s. It's going to be a little windy, too, overnight. And early tomorrow, we could see some showers, mid to upper 80s tomorrow. Still pretty windy and a pop-up thunderstorm through the afternoon. Not out of the question. We are staying hot on Sunday and to start next week.
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1: Hey, welcome back to the Bob and Tom Show. We are in the O'Reilly Auto Parts Studios. Christy Lee at the news desk.
2: Hello.
1: There's Willie Griswold.
3: What's up, dude?
1: There's Josh Arnold.
4: Good coffee today, chick. Impish without being inappropriate.
1: Interesting.
4: Yeah, yeah.
1: I can smell it. It smells great. Mm-hmm. There's Ace Cosby.
5: Hello.
1: I'm Chick McGee. Hello, Tom.
6: I missed that. What are you talking about?
4: My coffee.
6: Oh, you
1: made it. He does a coffee report.
6: Chick made that?
4: He did. He made me a cup.
1: Oh, nice.
4: Thank you, Chick.
1: You're welcome.
6: What is it? Impish with...
4: without being inappropriate.
6: With hints of saliva?
4: Oh, is that what you added to this? Thank you.
1: I don't know what you're talking about.
4: Oh.
1: I've had a head cold, though, man.
6: Now, we've covered...
1: It's a bastard.
6: We've covered many topics today of importance. Today's National Donut Day.
2: Yes, I had two donut holes. Thank you, Chick.
4: Oh, good.
6: Oh, you're nasty. You have the donut holes.
2: Two of them. Ooh. I had two.
6: That sends a message to the boys.
4: I thought you only had those in college. Didn't realize it carried over.
1: Eat that hole. Eat that hole.
7: Dude, that was crazy.
4: You know, your chick's just talking about donut holes.
1: You know, in my brain, that sounded much more innocent than it came out.
6: Yeah, you can't get that as a license plate in Florida. We'll be approaching that.
7: Can I add something about National Donut Day? I get there's history. It's something to do with World War II.

0: for one when they started it, but it's like the first week of June. It's Friday. I feel like everyone's feeling great. The weather's like super nice. Don't we need National Donut Day like the Monday after the Super Bowl when we're cold and tired?
1: Yeah. That's, I agree with that.
2: I do agree with that.
1: Mm-hmm.
0: We got to switch this up.
2: Yeah, it's already a pretty cool time of year.
1: Mm-hmm.
2: We need these donuts when we're freezing. But today is indeed National Donut Day. And it has something to do with World War I. It's very complicated.
3: Huh.
2: But I want to get back to our letters because we were talking about the world record fort. Do you have that story, Christy?
1: No, I don't have the story.
2: Okay.
1: But
2: what was it again? Fort? It was like in Vegas or something. And they
1: Chick had the story because it was a world record. It was the Guinness World
3: Record. I gave
1: it
3: to Christy. I don't
2: okay,
3: know
2: that's okay.
4: It ended up, and it was 14,000 plus square feet, and it was. But it looked fairly. It looked like a triage center at a hurricane
1: it
4: site.
1: It did exactly.
4: It didn't look
1: right.
4: Cool.
2: It looked like the outskirts of Los Angeles. Where you had a lot of.
4: It did. Yeah.
3: It kind of looked city. Like a temporary morgue.
1: Yeah.
4: Right.
2: Okay, yeah. That puts a nice cap on it.
0: There's a lot of positive things about that.
2: So now to get to our fun letter.
3: Okay.
2: First of all, this comes to us. You talk about a great time of year and a great place. Charlevoix, Michigan. Are you kidding me right now?
4: Unfamiliar.
2: Oh, it's great.
4: Right. I know Lake Charlevoix.
3: I'd be okay if I never got there.
2: There's a Lake Charlevoix.
3: But I think I've been there by force now that I think about it.
2: Right by Petoskey Harbor Springs, north of Traverse City. Great spot. That's where Brian lives.
3: Could you be a little more exact?
2: And he goes... Well, it's
3: what's our number one export there?
2: Yes, fun and happiness.
3: Oh, really?
2: Oh, yeah, it's amazing. It's right near Beaver Island. You've been to Beaver Island, right?
3: Not a snotty attitude.
2: No.
0: About a Sherry's?
3: No, enough to ship out.
2: Could I get my letter from Brian out here?
3: Go right ahead, Brian.
2: When I was a kid, I made a blanket tent, or as we called it, a blanket fort, and I used my mom's 1950 black all-metal Singer sewing machine on top of the blanket by the dining room table to hold the blankets down.
4: Okay, that should do the trick.
2: I rolled over, and the aforementioned sewing machine came down on my leg.
3: Yeah.
1: Ouch. Oh, man.
2: The blunt spool spindle puncturing my calf.
1: All right.
4: Wow.
2: To this day, I have the scar was 50 years ago.
3: Do they have to take the leg?
2: They didn't take the leg.
4: Oh, back then they didn't care.
2: Although if he keeps eating that fudge from Mackinac Island, it's going to have to come off as part of the diabetes treatment.
3: I feel like I've been there now.
2: Okay, thank you, Brian.
3: Hey, would you guys think any less of me? Well, of course you can't think any less of me, but I'm thinking about getting into sewing.
1: Sewing?
3: That has an attraction for me. Like,
2: you got a problem.
3: A sewing machine?
1: What's you got a problem about?
2: Joann Fabrics closed.
1: There are other places to buy fabric. I can take you to one today if you'd like.
3: I know Joanne's home number, so.
1: Mm. Are you going to get a machine?
3: I'm going to get a machine.
4: And I'd love it if you became Mr. Joann.
3: I would love to get a foot pedal power.
1: Yeah.
0: Are you going to be
1: become
0: sewing?
1: A designer?
0: What are you? Are you capes? Maybe is that what you're sewing?
3: No. Something intricate. Like I think I start with sport coats.
1: Yeah.
4: Very nice.
3: Kind of like a nudie suit, Tom. Put spangles on the back and rhinestones.
2: And to clarify, the nudie suit is not nude. It's a kind of a country thing, like a Conway Twitty.
1: Porter Wagner made him famous.
3: Well, that story's gone to hell.
2: I just bought a needle and thread myself.
1: You just bought a needle and thread yourself, huh? Is that what you just said?
2: Yeah.
4: Can you sew on a button?
2: Absolutely.
4: Oh, nice. Yeah, I forgot how to do it. I learned it in home ec, and I do not remember how to do it.
1: I don't think my kids know how to do it. I never taught them.
2: Yeah, I can sew. My mom taught me.
4: Oh, good.
3: Well, that's good.
2: Now, got a nice letter here from Aaron.
4: She didn't teach you how to speak when only spoken to. What else did your mom know?
3: Aaron was, did you know that Aaron was Moses' brother? Did you know that?
0: Yeah.
3: John Carradine in the movie.
2: Double A Aaron.
5: I'm your brother, Aaron.
2: Now, this is really interesting.
3: That's a damn fine John Carradine.
0: That was really good, dude.
3: Thank you.
2: You want to see my David Carradine? I'll need a rope.
1: No.
2: Okay. This comes to us from Aaron. Long time listener, first time writer. I DJ for weddings on the weekends so my ungrateful children can go to private school. He goes,
3: No.
1: Animosity there. Yeah.
0: Wow. And by the way, if you're talking about an ungrateful kid whose dad's a DJ, get in line, pal. All right. I'm right here, big guy.
2: He goes, I was working a wedding at an outdoor venue and they had beer donkeys.
0: Slow down here.
2: Now, we were talking about donkeys yesterday because there was a story about an old folks home, I guess it was, where they have. Isn't that what it was? Where the donkeys help calm people down?
0: Service donkeys.
1: Yeah.
2: Yeah, they're kind of, they bring the donkeys by and the people come and say hi.
3: See, what?

0: is it about me? I think a golden retriever, a lab, a dog would be comforting, not a donkey.
1: I don't want to one-up this guy, but we had an event not too long ago and we had beer pony, little miniature horses that had beer on the sides. They had like little... Yes.
2: I'll just tear off the letter.
3: I like the beer donkey, but they're missing an opportunity there. They should be called beeros.
4: Yeah.
2: Oh, there you go.
3: Yeah. Those should have been called pony kegs, Kristen.
2: Mm-hmm. Those are very, very good. Nice. Yeah. Is a burro the same thing as is a donk? I can never remember. You got your horse, your mule, your donkey.
3: I think the difference is negligible to where beeros would be.
0: I don't think so. I think burros are overweight.
1: In our case, they were inside, which kind of made me nervous. But apparently,
3: because the dumps,
1: the people said that they were house trained, that they lived in the house with them.
3: You know, a horse is as house trained as it wants to be.
0: Yeah. Yeah, the punishment for a whore, he don't care.
2: Chris, Chick, help me with this.
0: Yes.
2: We once thought it would be really funny. Chick and I thought it'd be really funny.
0: Hilarious.
2: I
0: stand by that.
2: Was it called a donkey jack or
0: something? A mammoth jack.
2: Mammoth jack. It was this gigantic.
0: The biggest of all the donkeys.
1: Yes.
2: And it was huge.
0: It was
2: beautiful. And one of the ladies that worked here had one of these things, and she brought it in on the trailer one day.
0: Yep.
2: And Chick and I thought it'd be really funny to bring it into the building.
4: I remember this.
2: And
1: the general manager's office. Yeah.
2: And there's a great picture of Bob with this donkey. You can. At first, we thought we'll take it outside where Bob can see it, because where he was sitting there was a window to his right, and we have this funny picture of Bob and this giant donkey. Well, then Chick and I thought, wouldn't it be funny to bring him into the building?
0: And where would we put it? Well, of course, the person we call horse's ass constantly. We got to put him in there.
2: So we took him to the general manager's office. We took some pictures. We probably have them. We should probably post them. But then when we got out. We brought him out of the building, and Chick and I were kind of choking. Boy, it's a good thing he didn't poop.
0: And about that moment.
2: And just when we said that, Chick, what happened?
0: He unleashed the most, the strongest, thickest stream of urine this reporter's ever
2: seen.
0: It was,
2: and we didn't think of, if that had happened.
1: That would have been worse.
2: Oh, they would have had to replace the carpeting.
1: Well, yeah.
2: And knowing this place, it would still be there, by the way.
0: Oh, yeah. That's exactly right. Yeah.
2: But the amount of urine.
0: It was unbelievable. It looked like a fireman's hose.
2: Yeah. Wow. It was amazing. But, the jack donkey, whatever it's called. But in any event, back to our letter, Brian was saying.
0: And the donkey had kind of a semi-erection when he was.
2: All right.
3: Oh, I peed that way before.
0: Yeah.
4: Oh, yeah, like when you wake up.
3: Yeah, you can pee that boner away.
4: You kind of got to lean into it. Yeah, I know about that one.
2: Make sure that's a chapter title in your book. Thank you very much.
3: Don't you want to pee that?
2: And once again, Aaron, thank you very much. He's done hundreds of weddings, but never seen one where they had beer donkeys with satchels on their backs. What a sweet thing. That's kind of fun.
1: Yeah.
3: Yeah, boy, I hope. Yeah, I hope the donkeys don't mind. Well, I mean, they are beasts of burden. They should.
1: It was a little weird.
0: Well, can't the donkey just go ahead and kick whatever's behind him? I think that's dangerous.
2: Now, Ace and I played donkey softball once at a promotional event. That was very weird.
1: Were you on the backs of donkeys?
0: Mm-hmm. Well, you had to be on the back of a donkey to take a shot.
1: Oh, to hit the ball? Ride.
2: And then, I forget, did we get off the donkeys to get to first base? I can't remember.
0: Oh, donkey softball.
2: You rode the donkey to first base? Okay.
1: Oh, my gosh. Glad they don't do that anymore.
3: And our general manager at the time took a softball to the face.
1: Oh.
4: Really? Oh, gets you on base. Good for him. Eat that one.
3: Yeah, take your base there, pal.
4: Right.
2: Took a softball to my face. Well, that actually segues perfectly into the Chick McGee sports broadcast.
0: That's exactly right. Seth Jarvis scored on a power play in overtime after Carolina erased a deficit in regulation, only to give up a late tying goal, and the Hurricanes beat the Vegas Golden Knights 4-3 in overtime, game two of the Stanley Cup Final. Last night to tie the series at a game apiece.
3: Free hockey, they call that, Chick.
0: That's right. Extra hockey, extra time. And last night, we talk about this all the time, Braden McNabb of the Vegas Golden Knights.
3: He's a hell of a defenseman.
0: Caught a puck to the face last evening, and I believe we have, much like the Zapruder film, we have it from all sorts of angles. Bang! Oh!
3: It goes right up under the glass, doesn't it? I'm sorry, his face mask.
1: Oh, my God.
0: It nudged the whole helmet up. Yeah, it was a perfect shot.
3: I mean, it sucks.
0: Unbelievable. I can't imagine how hard that that hit and how much that must have hurt.
2: That one morning we were doing hockey on the show, I took a puck to the shin.

0: Yeah.
1: And I had a like a golf ball size lump on my leg to the face. Oh, my God. Is the guy in the hospital?
0: Yes. He's still in the hospital. They took him right. He falls to the ice. Here's a better shot.
1: Oh, it goes right underneath his visor.
2: He knows it.
0: Ah!
2: He knows it about, I mean, but that was slow motion, but he knows it's going
0: to. He goes right to the ice.
2: And you know what he did?
3: What?
2: He effing took it.
0: Oh, yeah.
1: He took it like a man.
4: It's hard to watch.
5: I would need, I mean, I would need probably, what, 12 months of rest after that? I would need probably a year to recover because I'm not a real man like he is. My goodness.
1: Did it hit him? So it hit him in the, like the nose, not the teeth.
2: It looks like more the nose.
3: Yeah, it looked like it went above his mouth.
5: He's got the morphine drip at the hospital.
3: Oh,
5: he's got to push the fun button every 10 minutes.
0: Can't imagine.
1: All right.
3: My ex-mother-in-law got hit at a hockey game with a puck right here on her cheek.
2: How hard did you laugh?
3: That's I didn't know her then. This was before me.
5: I don't have fun at the game. Never mind. I was gonna make a joke out of it, and then maybe I go, "Hey, this is."
6: I hope that Christy Lee's not there. Christy Lee, somewhat of a loose woman, is what I
3: stole my son away.
6: That's exactly right.
3: Yeah,
6: that's right. That round-heeled,
1: just a Jezebel.
6: Good for you. A round-heeled Jezebel is what she is.
1: I can report this for sure. 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
2: Hello.
1: There's Willie Griswold.
3: Hey, man.
1: To my left, right across from me, is Josh Arnold.
4: What of it, punk?
2: Oh, I like that.
1: Ace Cosby.
2: Yeah.
1: To my right.
5: Right on your side.
1: I'm Chick. Hello, Tom.
6: Hello, Chick McGee. Once again,
1: yes. It's
6: important. Today's National Donut Day, so...
5: Get out there, celebrate.
6: Turn your wheel hard to the left and gun it.
2: Oh, we're turning donuts.
6: Donuts. Oh, God. When I first learned how to drive...
1: You went to get donuts?
2: Did you do yard jobs? Were you
6: no,
2: that kid?
6: No, I would. Okay. The parking lot at my elementary school, Mercer Elementary. My brother had a Volkswagen Beetle.
1: Yeah, he did.
6: And I'll tell you what, there was no better car than a Beetle for doing donuts.
5: No kidding.
6: With about a quarter inch of snow. Are you kidding?
5: That surprises me.
3: Jim or John?
2: Everybody didn't tip over.
1: No. You could do donuts with a pickup truck.
5: Man, I bet you guys laughed and laughed.
6: Oh, it was the greatest. When there's a quarter inch of snow on a nice parking lot.
2: Yeah, but I'm talking about ones where you leave tread on the asphalt.
6: Well, that's because you're a violent hippie.
5: Christy is right. You've been a violent hippie.
2: You are
5: a violent hippie.
6: Can you be a violent hippie?
1: I wasn't going to say anything.
5: You watch the news?
2: Yeah, you watch Dragnet, remember? They always had hippies.
6: I love those guys. I'm sorry, we were wading our toes into the world of sports.
1: WNBA last night, or as Tom insists, it's the W. Fever beat Atlanta 83-71 and Minnesota over Golden State 87-84. And FIFA
6: FIFA
1: has banned World Cup fans from bringing refillable water bottles into the tournament's 16 stadiums across North America.
3: Are you kidding me?
1: Nope. Recent update to FIFA stadium rules. I don't know where the NFL on this. I don't think you can bring.
3: I think you can bring in an empty.
6: It's because people turn them into missiles. You ever notice that a lot of games, they pour it into a cup.
2: Yeah.
6: That makes sense because you got like the jackass that ran onto the court.
3: But this whole thing, it's just a highway robber. You can't tailgate. The parking costs as much as
6: FIFA,
3: the tickets do. This whole thing.
6: FIFA makes the NFL. Yeah, FIFA makes the NFL look like a charitable orphanage.
1: Have you seen
6: FIFA? They're
3: criminals.
6: Getting every dollar they can.
1: I wonder if there'll be any beer snakes. At one of the World Cup venues. You know what a beer snake
6: is.
1: Yeah,
6: sure.
1: Yeah.
3: That's fun.
1: The Defenders in UFL. United Football League or whatever the hell it is.
5: Playoffs this weekend.
3: You don't have that?
2: You don't have that in your news?
3: Ace is wearing the hat. I forgot.
1: Watch ESPN. If you're waiting for the highlights, you're in for a long wait.
5: They're there.
1: But anyway, beer snake.
5: Maybe.
6: They'll explain what it is.
1: They put cups together.
6: I know what it is, but there are people out there that aren't as...
5: Yeah, so everybody in a section will pretty much collect their beer cups, and it turns into a long snake.
1: Now, Tom, explain what Josh just said.
6: Well, what Josh did was he was kind enough to our audience to know that not everyone is in tune with the sports minutia that you think everyone is conversant with.
3: You talk like such a jerk. It was a regular thing. You could have said it in a regular way.
1: Recent update.
3: You choose to speak like such a dickhead. It's crazy.
1: FIFA's
6: my son.
3: Just talk like a regular guy, man.
1: A recent update to FIFA.
6: I like to sound like I'm condescending.
5: No, right.
6: Because I am.
1: A recent update to FIFA stadium rule states that reusable water bottles may not be brought into the stadium. May not be brought in. The rules had previously said fans could bring in a transparent, reusable

0: bottle up to 1 liter. Of course, as you all know, that's 33.8 ounces.
1: Oh, certainly.
0: Now, that's like 1 ounce, 33.8 times.
2: Wait a second. So now I can't bring my water bottle in, and they're trying to make me learn the damn metric system?
3: Yeah. Yep.
2: So,
3: monsters.
2: I'm out.
4: That's not exactly true, though.
0: The rest of the world.
4: You can bring it in, if you, but you can't use your hands. You have to hacky sack it in.
1: Oh boy,
2: that's funny.
4: That's, it's speaking of hippie chicks.
0: Uh-huh. There's a joke there somewhere.
4: That's what they should call the fourth hour of the show every day.
2: Yeah, a lot of hostility for a Friday show.
1: Fourth hour's when I shine.
0: Waters.
5: Oh, we wake up.
0: Waters, sodas, juices sold at the World Cup stadiums are supplied exclusively by longtime FIFA sponsor. Coca-Cola, that's right.
4: And are they going to have the Coke with the real sugar in it?
5: At least they have zero sugar. What is it? Zero sugar Coca-Cola?
0: And when the tournament starts...
4: But the FIFA crowd, the FIFA crowd's the sugar crowd.
5: The sugar crowd?
0: Next Thursday.
5: Sure. Why are they the sugar crowd?
0: I'm in a vacuum.
2: Is this...
0: The move was
4: remember the Mexican Cokes? That was a big thing because they have the real sugar in them.
2: Sure.
5: Yeah.
2: Sure.
1: All right.
5: Okay, so how does that transfer over to FIFA?
1: It's got an international...
2: Mexican people like soccer, I guess, is what he's shooting
4: exactly
2: for here.
4: Exactly, thank you.
0: Did you just call them Mexican Coke?
1: That is what they referred to.
2: I recall that.
0: I remember in certain circles, that's what they called
4: them. No, I remember driving to a gas station about 5 miles from here because they famously had Mexican Coke.
2: I was at a Mexican place in Chicago, and I was trying to be like PC or whatever. Like to the young Mexican lady, I was like, "Can I get one of the Cokes in the glass bottles?" She was like, "You mean Mexican Coke?" And I was like, "Yes, please. I'm sorry. I reek of white guilt. Lo siento. Excuse me."
4: Oh, I of course don't. So I was perfectly comfortable saying
0: you can't have white guilt and be condescending. Or can you?
4: From the O'Reilly Auto Parts Studios, this is the Bob and Tom Show.
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7: From Fort Wayne and Adams News, good morning. I'm Joey Martin. Today is Friday, June 5th. Here's what's happening. A national recognition for Fort Wayne as Sharon Tucker among 12 mayors honored this week for local energy and climate protection programs. In the city announcing yesterday that 4th of July fireworks will again be downtown Fort Wayne, just from a different site, and that's because of the Falcon on top of the I&M building. 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Not a terrible look at local roadways as we check your drive in. No major crashes at the moment, but a lot of slowdowns due to construction. Seeing the brake lights up and down Lima. From around DuPont to Gump, look out today for restrictions at Ardmore and Engle and lane closures there too. Also heads up for ongoing work on Illinois Road close to I-69. Same, look out for lane closures there. Give yourself a few extra minutes too getting through the construction on 469 above US 24.
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7: 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From the National Weather Service, it's a mild start and a decent Friday. A high this afternoon in the mid-80s. It's going to be a little windy, too, overnight. And early tomorrow, we could see some showers, mid to upper 80s tomorrow. Still pretty windy and a pop-up thunderstorm through the afternoon. Not out of the question. We are staying hot on Sunday and to start next week.

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1: 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Come taste what everyone's talked about for years and will continue to talk about for years to come. Big-eyed fish, one bite and you're hooked.
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1: Hey, welcome back to the Bob and Tom Show. We're in the O'Reilly Auto Parts studios. There's Christy Lee at the news desk.
2: Hi.
1: There's Willie Griswold. I didn't say anything.
3: What's going on?
1: Did you hear that? There's Josh Arnold.
4: I heard it and saw it.
2: He hates me.
1: Right there.
2: That's okay.
5: Well, you mistreat him.
2: I do. Yeah. You're right. I deserve it.
1: You know, it's not even 9 o'clock Eastern Daylight Time, and I've already spent $4,000 on donuts.
5: I know. Well, she's a bully.
1: Is that fair? She is a
5: bully. People forget that she is the hallway bully. She pushes us around. She screams at us.
2: I do.
5: Trips us.
2: Yep.
1: Hides around the corner, sticks her leg out.
5: Yeah.
6: Sets up Home Alone type traps around here.
2: What are those, where I pull your underwear up? What is that
5: called?
2: Wedgies.
1: Oh, you act like you don't know what it is. There's Ace Cosby.
5: Miss Innocent.
1: Hey, I'm Chick McGee. Hello. Tom, we have a letter, actually.
7: We do?
1: A late
7: addendum.
1: Dear Bob and Tom Show.
6: It's a funny word.
1: Good morning to all of you amazing people, and you too, Tom.
7: Witty. Ooh.
1: That sounds like a shot.
5: Don't you take that, spider.
1: This is from Sally in Evansville, Indiana. And
8: wait a minute, Sally.
1: She spells Sally, S-A-L-L-E. E-E.
2: Mm.
6: Whoa.
1: Do we like that?
7: As in hillbilly?
5: No, as in...
2: Isn't that Sally Mae or something? I've seen Sally.
5: Please don't ever mention Sally.
1: Freddie.
2: Sorry.
7: Is that an A-E?
5: I flinch.
7: What's your problem?
2: You paid her off.
1: Freddie Mac or Sally Mae? The subject of ashtrays comes up almost weekly. I came across this magnificent bastard in
5: the Facebook
1: marketplace. For anyone interested.
2: Oh, look at that.
5: It looks like a skate park.
6: That's so sick.
1: $20, I'll let it go, and it's a steal at that price.
7: Is that a clay?
5: With, what do they call that flooring that has that sort of speckle?
7: Yes, you do your garages in there.
1: Yeah, exactly.
7: But you nailed it. It does look like a skate park, and it's got the little grooves
1: notches.
7: For a cigarette.
5: It looks like it would hold... 20 cigarettes?
6: Yeah.
2: Yeah.
6: You know what else that'd be great for? If you have to clean it thoroughly, but like put guacamole in the middle, cheese on one side, those little holders for little wrapped up taquitos.
2: Oh,
7: that would work.
6: Them and then you dip them in there.
7: You said 20 cigarettes? That's my song.
5: I know you like that one. Yeah.
7: 20 cigarettes.
5: See, he threw it.
7: And I lit me one.
5: You mean the man who threw a hissy fit in Colorado the other day?
2: Yeah, threw his piano. What the hell is that all about?
5: Act like you've been there, Morgan.
2: Yeah.
6: I like that. I like it when he throws his stuff. I think it's cool.
5: Oh, in this case, he was mad at some hardworking engineer.
1: Nothing more Griswold than loving. Anyway,
6: throw a cheer off a roof again, dude.
1: Sally
6: That's cool.
1: continues. I listen to you guys every morning on my way to work and have been a big fan since the beginning. P.S. I would gladly be a cougar for Josh if he's ever interested.
2: Oh, Josh.
5: You'll have to send me a series of photos.
2: Fill out an application?
5: Yep. I've got the full application is on the website.
1: That's right. Let the buyer beware, right?
6: It's actually Josh's new GF at Gmail. I set that up a few weeks ago. You just email us. I go through them.
1: I like that. GF at Gmail.
6: Yeah. No, it's nice.
1: Tom, here we go. Yep. A Sherpa guide who'd been missing for a week. Was finally found crawling to base camp on Mount Everest.
6: Oh, that's not.
2: Man,
6: now I feel bad for laughing.
7: Did you see this yesterday?
2: Story.
6: I thought he just skipped work and was like drinking with his pals or something.
5: Yeti attack?
1: Mr. Dawa Sherpa.
2: Maybe.
1: Was last seen on May 29th. Keep in mind, it was June 4th yesterday. Descending the mountain, but he did not reach base camp even though his client did. Hmm. Pemba Sherpa of 8K Expedition said, the 52-year-old was located by a cleaning crew on the morning of June 4th.
2: A cleaning crew?
5: Somebody's out there vacuuming the Alps.
2: First of all, I've seen base camp. That is a mess.
7: Hang on one second, Josh. The Alps are in Europe. This is Mount Everest.
5: I should listen better.
7: A little closer to Kathmandu.
1: He was crawling down the snowy slopes around the Khumbu Icefall, which, as we all know, Tom, famous for what?
7: It's famous for having chunks of ice, they say, the size of four-story buildings
5: Amazing.
7: That at any given moment can just
2: fall?
7: Drop.
5: Man, ooh. Oh, man.
7: Yeah, read the book Into Thin Air and get back to me.
1: Yep.
7: Terrifying.
1: The Sherpa were quickly carried down to safety, given food and water at base camp. A rescue helicopter flew him to Hams Hospital in Kathmandu.
5: Hams Hospital.
6: That's so silly.
5: You remember the comedian Alonzo Hams Hospital Jones?
7: Hamburger.

0: looking for me. Instead, they're lighting sage.
1: You kind of wrapped it up pretty quick.
2: Yeah.
0: And you guys—is that my coat?
2: You guys didn't even spring for good appetizers. Look at that terrible spread.
1: Get
2: no
1: out
2: one's
1: of my
2: come for
1: coat,
2: this.
1: Will you?
3: No, sir, and he had he was guiding apparently one guy because they said his client made it down.
4: Yep.
3: Which is.
1: That's because he's a professional.
2: Well, his client better pay for his funeral expenses, dude. You got to stick around. Look for this guy.
3: You got to up the tip a little bit when the guy almost dies.
4: No joke.
0: You tip your Sherpa?
1: Oh, yeah.
0: I have not been.
2: You got to tip your
4: Sherpa. That's how they, that's all they do. That's how they make
0: gosh.
4: A
0: living. I owe some apologies.
1: 30%. 30%, not 20%.
3: Well,
1: 30%, John.
3: We just had the story, what it cost to climb Everest. It's like the minimum is like 40 grand or something.
4: Minimum. And then didn't you see
1: the
4: that
1: license,
4: story last week? I think it was in the New York Post of all the litter and trash and everything that's been left behind. That's what the cleaning crews are doing.
1: The cleaning crew, yeah.
4: Well, but they are.
3: Oxygen bottles.
0: Can you imagine littering up there?
4: No.
0: One of the most majestic places in the universe?
4: Yes.
3: Just think about it. But you're delirious because you're freezing and you can't breathe.
0: Of course you would defend the litterer.
3: No, I don't defend the litter. I
1: keep in mind, you're standing on a piece of earth that is as high as planes fly.
3: You don't belong up there.
4: No.
3: They call it the death zone.
4: Don't do this.
1: And your body starts to deteriorate as soon as you get up.
3: Remember when I said the other day, I said, you've got your flock of seagulls, your a gaggle of geese, and a hubris of Mount Everest climbers. Mm-hmm. So keep that. I mean, these people have no business being.
2: I mean, it's because eventually you get too much money and like the Bahamas gets boring. You know, skiing gets boring. So you're like, I got to pay so much money that I die on the side of a mountain. I got to feel something.
0: Well, it's either this or we go to hostel and kill a lady again. Well, let's just do Everest this time.
3: Okay.
2: When hunting for man becomes boring.
0: Right.
3: Yeah. Okay, here we go.
1: Picking up hitchhikers.
3: This says for a climber attempting Mount Everest, the exhibition company will provide guidance on tipping. The typical gratuity ranges from a few $100 to well over $1,000 per Sherpa.
0: No, that's too much.
3: Depending on the level of
0: support. I got your tip for you, Sherpa. Don't spit in the wind. See ya.
1: Stay out of dark alleys, huh? How about that?
0: Yeah, thanks for the trip. All right, see ya.
2: Do any of these Sherpa guys, like, do they ever... Is there somebody with a last name Sherpa that's just like an accountant? He's like, my dad and his dad before him were all Sherpas, but look, man, I want to dance.
0: I did not feel the calling.
2: Yes.
0: I was meant to be an accounts receivable.
4: Yeah.
1: I like what you did at first.
4: Yeah.
1: I like very much what you were doing at first.
3: Christy Lee's right over there. Christy, how'd you get to work today?
4: With my Hyundai, my Tucson Hyundai, which I love very much. I don't know about anyone else, but... Tom is not going to be, but the rest of the world will be watching the stars at the FIFA World Cup, and Hyundai will be as well. They have their eyes on the next generation of talent, the future stars already turning heads at age 14, because Next doesn't wait for an invitation, and neither does Hyundai. Hyundai has always moved the future within reach. They did it when they made advanced safety standard on every vehicle and engineered their EVs with ultra-fast charging capability. And they're still doing it every day. Because the future isn't some far-off concept. It's already here. Next starts now. Hyundai, an official partner of FIFA. I'm ready. I could do that voiceover for them. Come on, FIFA.
3: Oh, yeah?
4: Hire me.
3: Really?
4: Yeah, I love doing those billboards like that. I used to do them for ESPN years ago.
1: Oh,
4: yeah.
1: Man, they should hire you?
4: Yeah.
0: That's right. They're messing up by now.
3: You were talking about cleaning up at the base of Mount Everest.
4: Yes.
3: I'm looking at this. This base camp is really tidy. Oh, that's the Matterhorn at Disneyland. Sorry. We're coming right back.
0: Silly.
3: These were the O'Reilly Auto Parts Studios. 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
1: Welcome back to the Bob and Tom Show. We're in the O'Reilly Auto Parts Studios. Christy Lee at the news desk.
2: Oh, hi.
1: There's Willie Griswold.
3: What's up, man?
1: There's Josh Arnold.
4: Hi there.
1: Hi there. There's Ace Cosby.
5: Howdy.
1: Howdy do. I'm Chick McGee. Hello, Tom.
6: Hello, Chick McGee.
1: Yes, sir.
6: And all the ships at sea. Well, I think we're trying to get the electronics in this room hooked up to that screen over there.
1: Oh, yeah.
6: There we go. It's Jeff Oske from the newsroom.
3: What's up, dude?
4: Hello, everyone.
3: Oh, looking fancy today, Jeff.
4: Yeah.

0: I got some new glasses from the Charles Nelson Reilly collection.
1: Did you take those from Tom?
2: No.
0: Chick brought those in for
2: me. No, he texted me at like 3 in the morning. I need reading glasses, and this is what I get. They look like Charles Nelson Reilly glasses.
3: You nailed it. They do.
0: Well, Jess came in and goes, hey, what lady did you steal those off of? So, hey, I'm Jeff Oskey from the Failed to Mention News Desk. We give you a lot of the news each week. We don't give you all the news, so I'm here to give you the news that we've failed to mention.
4: Here's Jeff Oskey with Failed to Mention News.
0: An influencer has been banned from Six Flags for life for eating nuggets on a roller coaster. Well, you failed to mention, every time an influencer gets banned from someplace, they should lose their influencer status. If you can't influence them into letting you come back in, you're not that much of an influencer.
5: That's right. Yes.
3: Logical.
0: Earlier we were talking, some dude set a world record for the largest blanket fort. Sick. Well, you failed to mention, stealing the record away from 4-year-old Timmy Bowles and his best friend Landon, both of Crawfordsville, Indiana.
6: What a jerk, upset.
3: Why do those poor guys?
0: We learned the dangers of having intimate relations while in a car driving. Well, you failed to mention, that's why my lady and I practiced the park and ride.
5: Oh my gosh.
0: For those of you live near a big city and know what park and ride is.
3: Of course. Airport thing.
0: A banana worth millions of dollars was stolen off the wall of an art gallery. What you failed to mention, police have issued an APB for a 3-foot-tall, hairy, naked man. Goes by the name George, street name Curious George.
3: It's a banana, you see.
0: Thanks, Tom.
7: Will you be supportive, please?
1: Yes. No need to explain his jokes.
5: You were all laughing,
1: funny.
5: And then you were rude about it. We liked it. I was going to do the big hat guy next to him.
0: There's now, Willie, did you see this? There's now foreskin reproduction surgery.
5: I did see this.
0: Where they take skin from other parts of the body to recreate your circumcised foreskin.
5: Yeah.
0: Well, you failed to mention, be careful where you get the skin from. My buddy Jacob just got it done. Now his penis has a bad case of tennis elbow.
2: Wow.
0: A woman is suing Outback Steakhouse for $1.5 million after she slipped on some mashed potatoes and busted her bloomin' onion. Yeah. What you failed to mention, if she wins, she should buy a Texas Roadhouse franchise and open right next door. Just show them who's boss.
5: Rolls, baby.
0: A woman married herself the other day. What you failed to mention, if you'd like to buy her a gift, she's registered at BetterHelp. And finally, some Karen called the cops on a landscaper claiming that his leaf blower was a bazooka. What you failed to mention, same lady called 911 last week on her other neighbors. Ma'am, calm down. I can assure you that is not John Wayne Gacy in your neighbor's backyard. It's just a clown they rented for their 4-year-old's birthday. You didn't notice all the balloons and the singing? I'm Jeff Oskey, and this is the news that we failed to mention.
8: What you failed to mention.
2: Jeff Oskey. Hey-o.
3: Thank you very much. Now, let's see, where are we? Okay, we're going to head over to Christy Lee at the news desk?
1: Yes. According to a YouGov survey of more than 13,500 people, 7 in 10 Americans age 12 and older play video games for at least 1 hour a week.
5: Rock and roll, man.
1: Gaming is most common among younger people. 80% of those 12 to 28 reported playing at least 1 hour per week. Compares to millennials, roughly ages 29 to 44, 55% of Gen X adults, 45 to 60, and 50% of baby boomers, 30% of adults age 80 and older report playing games.
3: What?
9: Do you know if Wordle and things like crossword?
5: I think this is more like Candy Crush, you know?
1: Oh, okay. Yeah, it's probably on your phone.
9: The Kingdom one. I see commercials all the time.
3: Yes. Mm-hmm. Oh, so this is, I was thinking.
1: Oh, you were thinking like.
9: Oh, actual console.
3: Fortnite.
1: No.
6: I was too. Yeah.
1: They're counting games on your phone as well. That's a video game. I mean.
9: Sure.
3: Willie, yeah. When you're doing it, do you have the headset on and you're talking to people you don't know?
5: I mainly play with my buddies that live in different cities. So it's how we kind of connect. We all started playing again during COVID. There's a guy in LA, a guy in Chicago, a guy in Indiana. We could all kind of connect, play together. And it kind of stuck through. We still do it probably
9: That's fun.
5: A couple hours a week.
9: I bet you guys have a few laughs.
5: It's a great way to catch up.

0: we have the weirdest. My buddy keeps doing a joke about how he's making out with my mom. And I go, no, it's not. And he goes, well, how many people do you know with that name? And I go, there's not that many. He goes, well, I just know one. It stinks. It's a real, it's fun. It's a good time. Your friends make fun of you.
1: Do you ever go on and play with strangers?
0: We're playing against strangers. We used to do, if we had three guys, but we had to play with four people, you get a random fill. So that's a random guy. But then usually they're kind of weird. But sometimes they're cool. There's been a few random guys that we play with for a while. There was this kid in Michigan we played with for a long time.
1: I mean, do they post a picture of themselves? Or they have
0: not really. There's not a profile like that.
2: No. Well, you can have avatars, right?
0: Yeah, you can, but usually it's like, you know, the Halo guy. Usually it's like Mario or whatever.
2: Right.
3: 3 out of 4 parents said they play video games themselves, and 80% of those parents played video games with their kids. 3 out of 4 parents also said they would rather see their children playing video games than spending time on social media.
2: Yeah, that makes sense.
0: Mm-hmm. Mm-hmm.
3: Which leads us to this story. New research reveals how many young adults suffer from something called internet gaming disorder.
2: Oh.
3: This included nearly 150,000 participants. Over 6% of 18 to 35-year-olds suffer from the disorder, which is a pattern of excessive or poorly controlled video game playing that causes significant problems in a person's life. 6%.
2: Wait, what are the problems?
0: Like missing work, I think.
3: Yeah.
0: Not doing stuff you should be doing because you're on the game.
3: Relationship problems, probably.
2: Huh.
1: Well, they're too busy doing this to do anything else.
3: Yeah.
2: Wow. Yeah. That's so they're addicted.
3: Mm-hmm. Right.
0: But that's like anything else.
2: Yeah.
0: There are people who's, you know, working out affects their life negatively.
2: Right.
3: That's true.
2: Right.
3: He's right.
2: You can get addicted to kind of anything.
0: You just got to have some moderation in this, you know.
1: The cure is excessive drinking. And
4: Thank you very much.
1: You're too drunk to operate those are very sensitive machines you're playing.
0: That is, sometimes you'll come back from the bar, you'll get the text, hey, you guys want to log on for a few? Yeah, I'll play, I'll get on the game for a little bit. And then you get on, and after two, you're like, hey, I can't do this. I'm too drunk to shoot right now. I cannot. I thought I was shooting Spider-Man. I was shooting at Darth Vader. We got to log off, fellas.
3: Speaking of the youngsters, the latest snack that people are going crazy for on social media, tinned fish. Sardines are having a cultural moment as a symbol of affordable luxury and health. The latest Pinterest Trends reports notes tinned fish is the new low-lift flex, and searches for sardine breakfast up 1,815%. Articles claim Sardine Girl Summer is back for a second year. There are nearly 100,000
1: Sardine
3: videos.
1: Girl Summer?
3: Yeah. Tagged sardines.
1: Hey, the ladies this summer, the ladies want it in the can.
2: Did I misunderstand? Sorry.
3: I'm sorry, man.
2: My bad.
4: It says you want it here.
1: Look, yeah. Right here. I got some.
3: Uh-huh.
0: Cool, man.
1: So I haven't opened them up yet. 100% olive oil, with sardine fillets.
2: This may be a fad, but they are good for you.
0: Yeah, they're high in protein.
3: Influencers are sharing recipes and sardine charcuterie boards.
4: How many?
3: Rating tinned options and calling sardine skincare in a can. I know my girls love it.
1: Do you eat them?
3: Trader Joe's. They
1: right out of the can,
3: of
1: or do you cook them?
3: I don't. I just bought them.
2: Godwin and I are. We both love the. There's a lemon olive oil that's real tasty. I usually put it on a piece of bread, like a hunk of sourdough or something.
1: Nice. And you just grab the little fish and just shove them on there
2: with a fork. Yeah.
1: Are they? Do they have the heads and everything?
2: No, they're just fillets.
1: Who fillets these little tiny fish?
4: Little tiny people.
2: Yeah. Mm-hmm.
0: Tiny little guys.
3: So little tiny knives.
1: So before you get the gig,
4: it makes it easier.
1: Before you get the gig in China building iPhones,
4: First of all,
1: you have these kids.
2: You start with sardines.
1: Filleting sardines for America.
2: Because if you break apart a sardine, no big loss.
4: How tall are you? Oh, 5 feet. I'm sorry.
0: You can't ride this ride. Yeah.
4: You can't do it. Four and a half feet or under.
2: If you don't like fish, you're not going to care for these.
0: Oh, goodness.
4: Are you trying to find a way to...
2: They're not mild.
4: Eat sardines?
2: They are not mild.
4: They're crazy fishy.
3: Yeah.
4: Do you like sardines or you've had?
1: I've never had them. Okay. I've got this. I'm not going to open them up in the morning. I can't imagine eating them in the morning. I love fish, but.
4: I think they're good brain food. I think.
2: Very much so.
3: Yeah.
1: But this is, would you call it the Sardine Girl Summer?
3: Uh huh.
2: I hadn't heard that.
0: It's great. It's a good time.
2: Like, I know Brat Girl Summer and whatever, the Hot Girl Summer and
0: hot
2: all that.
0: Hot Girl Summer,
1: but
0: yeah.
1: No, Sardine Summer.
3: Okay. Sardine Summer.
4: I thought it was Rear Window Summer for the girls.
2: Where you just
4: come out in the buff. Let me tell you about Simply Safe. We have it here at the Bob and Tom Studios. What's that tell you? It pleases Tom, is what that tells you. Somewhere right now, though, there's a break-in in the United States every 26 seconds. Traditional home security only alerts you after.

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1: 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I have a couple of late additions to our listener mail emails. There's Christy Lee.
2: Oh, hi.
1: There's Willie Griswold.
3: What's up?
1: There's Josh Arnold.
4: Hash browns chick or home fries?
2: Hash browns.
1: Hash browns all day long.
3: Yeah. What kind of hash browns? Like McDonald's style or shredded or the ones that are like squares?
4: We're going to go like diner style. Yeah,
2: yeah. Those okay, are the best.
3: Hash browns.
4: Tom?
5: Help me with the distinction here.
1: Home fries are diced potatoes. Hash browns.
3: I think
1: are
3: of like home
1: shredded.
3: Fries as like steak fries.
5: Steak fries I don't care for.
4: Well, home fries, diced potatoes, sometimes they're round, sometimes yeah. they're more of just the
3: like Denny style.
4: A chunked up potato.
2: The Lapeet people have.
1: Sometimes you'll find
3: yes, Lapeet, that's what I meant.
1: Mm-hmm. Peppers and onions in
2: no.
1: them.
4: So I'm the only home fry guy then.
2: Yeah, I guess so.
6: Hash rounds.
3: Yeah.
1: Wow. That's on brand.
5: How about just hash?
3: No. What do you Yeah, I like hash.
4: Oh, yeah, that's the Amsterdam breakfast. Yeah.
5: Yeah, okay.
1: Dear Bob and Tom Show, this letter begins. Hey, chick, I have my grandma's pedal-powered sewing machine.
2: Oh.
1: I have fond memories of her sewing on it. You know you can sew as fast or as slow as you want.
4: He's right. You do control the speed.
2: Yeah.
1: Exactly.
5: Or maybe you're thinking of taking up sewing.
1: I'm going to take up sewing. I think it would be therapeutic.
4: I bet.
1: It would

0: still the rage I have.
1: I sewed a pillow in home ec. We had to use those.
2: A pillow?
1: Yeah.
2: Nice. Did I had to stuff it?
0: Have a saying? Have a saying on it? Or
1: no, it was kind of a checker look, and it was very nice.
3: Did you flirt with a girl with it?
1: Did I flirt with a girl with it?
2: Yeah, like
1: hit her. Oh, yes.
4: Way to go, Ace.
1: In fact, I hit my, I had a crush on my home ec teacher, and I hit her with it, and ooh. I was suspicious.
0: This is this letter's from Dave in Winthrop Harbor, Illinois.
4: What's up, Dave?
0: Last night, I tried the haymaker with a pillow on my wife. You guys were right. It did lead to something. A domestic battery charge.
4: Once again, I said that Christy should hit her husband with the pillow when he finishes brushing his teeth. Mayhem will ensue. It will end up in a romp.
2: Playfully, not like an attack.
0: I love your show, and I'll resume listening as soon as I make bail.
4: Okay. It's a time now to check in with the world of history.
0: Dave.
4: And we're going to get a little education here. Start off with, this is heavy.
0: For openers?
4: In 1661, Isaac Newton was admitted to Trinity College in Cambridge.
0: Hey, you know what?
2: He was admitted to the college with a bump on his head from the apple.
5: Very funny.
0: Let me tell you, Isaac Newton's principles, that's how they keep satellites in space right now.
2: He was smart.
0: That's what he came up with. Rootin' tootin' Newton, they
1: If he hadn't invented that,
0: yep.
1: Things would just be
0: falling out of the sky.
4: He went to Trinity College, Cambridge. You know, safety school? Hogwarts.
1: Who knew?
4: Yeah. Very few people know that. And, of course, he's related to Wayne Newton of Dunkershane fame.
0: And also Juice Newton.
2: Oh.
1: Yes.
4: Yeah. This is good. In 1937, Henry Ford initiated the 32-hour work week. What happened to that?
2: Yeah.
0: I thought it was the... What?
4: Yeah, the 32-hour work week.
0: So that's 4 days, right?
4: Yeah.
0: 8 hours a day, 4 days?
4: That'd be good.
1: Guys, you realize if we go back to that, we have to work more.
2: That's right.
0: Yeah.
4: Now, China, that gets...
0: Damn, you're right. We owe them 12 hours.
4: Yeah. Now, China's winning on this. They've got the 90-hour work week, and that's just for the kids. Okay, 1959, Bob Dylan, then, of course, known as Bobby Zimmerman, graduated from Hibbing High School.
0: No.
4: Hibbing.
6: Hey, have a good summer, man.
4: He got booed when he made a little speech and he insisted on using
0: an
4: electric microphone.
6: He did go electric, didn't
0: you? You pronounced it Hibbing.
6: Hey.
0: Hibbing.
1: Where is that?
4: Minnesota.
0: In Hibbing, Minnesota.
6: What is it with him and Prince? They're both from Minnesota and they're tiny little talented guys. What is that?
1: A lot of tiny men in Minnesota?
6: A lot of tiny
1: little... What about big dudes?
6: Yeah, so would I have. There's tiny little talented guys up there.
4: Now, you'll like this year.
0: Okay.
4: Happy birthday, Robert Kraft, born in 1941. Of course, the famed...
0: Bobby Kraft?
4: Owner of the New England Patriots.
0: You know...
2: And he developed mac and cheese.
1: That's right.
0: Yeah. They won the AFC Championship game, and I think that afternoon he went to a massage parlor.
1: Well, how do you celebrate a win?
6: He
0: knows how.
6: At the Tom Brady roast, I saw a clip. I've hated Tom Brady my whole life, and I was just starting to get into him. I kind of liked him on the Bucks, and they did the Tom Brady roast, and Jeff Ross made like such a chill joke, just Robert Kraft suggesting like whatever the massage parlor thing, and he walked up like, don't make another joke about that. In a way, he just wasn't a cool sport. It sucked. Mm-hmm. It made me hate him all over again.
2: There you go. Oh,
4: well, be sure to say, handy birthday to you.
6: Yeah.
1: Handy birthday to you.
4: Hey, baby, what do you think you said to the massage part of the lady? You want a little bit of Kraft dressing?
1: If she was Canadian, she would.
6: Okay. That's gross and fun, isn't it?
4: Okay, let's see. 1956, happy birthday, Kenny G.
0: The G stands for, Tom?
4: Gorlick.
0: That's exactly right.
4: A comedian friend of ours used to play trombone in his band in high school.
6: Really?
4: Yeah.
0: And that was all a wig, right? Didn't he tell us that too?
4: I don't remember that. But
6: him and Agassi, yeah, both wigs.
4: Happy birthday, Jeff Garlin, the actor.
0: Very popular around Christmas time.
1: Yes. Yeah.
4: There's a gay porno guy, Jeff Garlin.
1: I've
4: seen that guy.
0: Gay porno.
1: He's critically acclaimed, but it never really took off in the mainstream.
0: You know what? That's a fine comment.
4: But this next guy, we've actually interviewed this guy, and I can't.
0: Of course we have.
4: Ron Livingston, actor.
1: He's great.
2: Yeah, he's great.
4: He's terrific. He
2: Office Space.
4: But he's one of those guys that he looks. When I first saw him, I thought, I went to high school with that guy.
2: Yeah.
4: He's just one of those guys, you see him and you go, yeah, I know him.
0: Mm-hmm. As if you need another reason to watch Band of Brothers. He's in that.
1: Yeah.
0: He's

0: Wonderful.
1: Yeah, but he's great in everything. Yeah.
2: He's also Burger from Sex and the City.
3: Is he really?
2: I mean, Band of Brothers.
1: Yeah, I watched it. Actually, there's a Sex in the City thing.
0: Also, they should put Office Space. That should be studied as a college course.
3: Yeah, Mike Judge is the best, isn't he?
4: He is.
0: It tanked at the box office, and then a whole new life, rentable, and then went nuts.
3: And I'll say this. People are afraid to say this. That movie, Jennifer Aniston, at her hottest. I'll say that. I'm brave enough to say that.
4: Okay. Her flair.
2: Mm, you know what? Great. I appreciate your courage.
3: Thank you, man. People are afraid to say it, dude.
1: 1971, happy birthday, Mark Wahlberg.
4: Makes a good burger.
1: I've
2: never had one. I need to try one.
4: They're not bad.
1: He's in every movie where they need a Boston accent.
3: Sure. Yeah.
1: Except for Spotlight. Put him in that one.
4: You didn't like that either?
2: No, I think he liked it. He just, you know what Tom liked better than that movie?
4: What?
2: Making jokes.
0: Okay. Yeah, he really does. These are all just vehicles for him to make a joke.
1: Calm down.
3: haven't got one of those in a while, man. Calm down from dad. That'll hurt you.
1: By the way, I understand the Funky Bunch. They're flipping burgers right now.
3: His old band, him and his brother.
1: 1979. You like this guy, right? Pete Wentz?
3: From Fallout Boy?
1: Fallout Boy.
2: Mm-hmm. I do, yeah.
1: I'm in a cover band. I lead it. It's called Fallout Hair.
3: That's good.
2: I'm waiting for my invite.
4: Yeah.
0: Isn't that a follow-up to the Dick and Jane books, Pete Wentz?
2: It is, yeah.
3: That's good,
2: But they got Wentz. Nobody ever says he Wentz that way.
1: Well, there's Carson Wentz in the NFL.
3: From whence he came, that's an expression.
1: Carson's he's a Viking now, right?
0: Yes. I don't know.
3: I mean, I hate that guy, and I hate his left hand. Could that little be. Shovel pass he does, oh, gosh, good. I'm sure he's a lovely guy.
1: He's a really nice guy. These are the O'Reilly Auto Parts Studios, and this is the Bob and Tom Show.
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96.3 XKE, Fort Wayne's classic rock. It's Friday. You know, you get up, and some days it's a capital R, capital O, capital C, capital K. Aerosmith.

0: 96.3 XKE Fort Wayne's classic rock, Chris Robinson and the Black Crowes. And of course, Chris in the news for some comments and actions that happened at one of the Black Crowes' southern gigs. And it'll be interesting to see. I'm sure Chris is enjoying the limelight that he's getting from this. Lots of free social media, but it'll be interesting to see. Will it tarnish the image of the Black Crowes? I don't know. I don't think so, actually. Hey, David Lee Roth is coming to town. I got your tickets coming up on Name That Tune with our giveaway at 10:50.
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I have to put on the red light. No. From Outlandos de Amor, The Police. It is Pat Benatar will be coming up here in just a little bit. Also, I've got David Lee Roth tickets to give away. We'll do that with Name That Tune here. He's going to be rocking the Follinger Theater next Thursday. And it will be very, very interesting. 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
1: Good morning. How we doing? We got another great weekend ahead of us here, and we are going to give you a pair of tickets for this coming Thursday. And this is for David Lee Roth at the Folinger Theater. David, who is quite the showman on several levels. This will be cool. 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
1: 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All right. There we go. All right. Give me a call right now. 478-7625. 478-ROCK. And that's for tickets for David Lee Roth. 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

0: 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Coming up, you know what today is, don't you? It's a free fish Friday. I've got big-eyed fish to give away, so hang tight for that. But did we get a winner on this morning's Name That Tune? 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
1: I am having a great Friday.
0: Good. Well, for David Lee Roth tickets, can you name that tune?
1: I'm Just a Gigolo.
0: There you go. Just a Gigolo. And then it goes into I Ain't Got Nobody as well. And David's a big fan of that style of music. Al Jolson, I think he said, was one of his performing heroes. And Al, of course, that man echoes way back into, what, the 1930s, I believe. Hey, congratulations. You're going to see David Lee Roth. Have you ever seen him perform?
1: No, I haven't.
0: Never? Okay, good. Well, this will be quite the experience. Who's rocking you?
1: 96.3 XKE.

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Good morning. We've got some fish coming your way here. And right now, Nazareth covering a song that was also done by the Everly Brothers.

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Scorpion. And Alice Cooper. 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

96.3 XKE, Fort Wayne's classic rock. He sings like an angel, I'm telling you. John Anderson of Yes. On the way, we got some satellites, get a little rowdy with. Kenny Wayne Shepherd, we're going to go into the vault with AC/DC on the cafe as well here in just a few. And I've got Big Eyed Fish to give away. All right. How about that? Cabo, you want to go? Beautiful, exciting, and relaxing. Cabo San Lucas will rock during Sammy Hagar's birthday week. Join yours truly, Doc, for the short or long all-inclusive.

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2: All righty, and she is now retired, living on Marco Island down in Florida. And we hope to see her pay us a visit someday, maybe this fall. Hey, right now, let's go into the vault. It is a free fish Friday. I will have big-eyed fish to give away. So hang tight, stay hungry, and let's get into that vault and yank out some old AC/DC.

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KE Fort Wayne's Classic Rock with Tom Petty. Coming up, we do have Zeppelin. Got some Aerosmith for you and a rock block here in just a couple. And right now, I've got some Big Eyed Fish to give away. A $25 Big Eyed Fish gift certificate here on this Free Fish Friday. Let's take rocker number 5 at 478-7625. 478-ROCK for Big Eyed Fish.

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0: 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God, what a great day to rock and roll. And right now, let's go to a truly classic concert. We're talking Crossroads 2, and this is Eric Clapton live.
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Bruce. Hey, good afternoon. It's Friday. Let's rock here with Foghat. Coming up, we've got rock news with Triumph.

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0: 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John Mellencamp. And coming up, we've got Three Doors Down. We've got Billy Idol in a rock block for you in just a couple. 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
1: Rumors spreading around in that Texas town. About the shack outside the game. And you know what I'm talking about. Just let me know if you wanna go to that whole mile on the range. They got a lot of nice girls.

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On their way to Fort Wayne, they are, eh? From Escape, Journey. Also, coming up here, we've got Rush by Request. Got some Cheap Trick, too. They're on their way here to Fort Wayne as well, just a few days away. Now, coming up, we have a big free event for you. It's an expo at Electric Works. It's coming up this Thursday from 3 in the afternoon until 7. 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
1: 96.3 XKE presents Kenny Wayne Shepherd live in concert at the Clive Theater on Sunday, November 22nd. 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

0: 96.3 XKE, Fort Wayne's classic rock, Ozzy. Coming up, we got Zep, we got Tom Petty for you in a rock block here in just a couple. And also Triumph, if you've been concerned about the band, you know they're out there, but they're missing their bassist, original bassist, Mike Levine. And he's got some health issues that are ongoing that he's recovering from. So they say hopefully he'll eventually rejoin the band on their tour. And they are, well, they're hoping that Mike will be able to do that. Mike Levine, incidentally, stayed. We had one of our group meet him. And just next to Jimmy Buffett's in Negril, he stayed right next door in a great place called Crystal Waters. And they actually, this guy was a Canadian that was on a trip. And yeah, he got to meet Mike Levine on the 7 Mile Beach right next to Buffett's.
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96.3 XKE Fort Wayne's Classic Rock. Tom Petty and the Heartbreakers. Good afternoon. We're at 84, headed towards 88 today. Ice cream weather, eh?

Hey, this is Mort. I was at XKE from the mid-80s to the early 90s and was fortunate enough to be the first proprietor of the Rock Cafe at Noon back when we were at the ranch on Goshen Road. Congratulations, WXKE, for 50 years of rocking the fort.

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0: 96.3 XKE Fort Wayne's Classic Rock. If you're going for your pilot's license, that song is for you. That's what the band was actually doing, learning how to fly. So it's autobiographical, you could say. Hey, JJ is on the way. He's got some Rats with Stephen Piercy and Temple of the Dog coming up in a rock block. Yours in just a few.
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Aerosmith on 96.3 XKE, Fort Wayne's Classic Rock, the same old song and dance. 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

Foolin' from Def Leppard on 96.3 XKE. It's Fort Wayne's Classic Rock, and another Classic Rock block comes your way next. It is a Friday, so the Friday edition of the Traffic Jam is going to rock you home and into your weekend. That takes place at 5 o'clock this afternoon. And coming up tonight at 10 o'clock, our good friend Mr. Nick Bocott takes over with Tales from the Hard Side. 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

96.3 XKE, Fort Wayne's Classic Rock, and another Classic Rock block is next. We're going to kick it off with Journey. Journey is going to be at the Coliseum on June 18th. That is a Thursday night. It is what they are calling the Final Frontier Tour. 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I don't know. But I do know that it's going to be a good show at the Coliseum on Thursday, June 18th. And I do know that Doc West will have your Journey tickets every day next week at 10:50 a.m. after the Bob and Tom Show on 96.3 XKE, Fort Wayne's Classic.

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2: And a look at 96.3 XKE forecast. If you are planning on doing any yard work this weekend, it's probably going to have to be on Sunday because we are looking at tons of rain tomorrow, all right? Chance of showers and thunderstorms starts tonight, and then after 4 a.m. tomorrow morning, they become likely. We're going to see a low tonight around 67 degrees, and tomorrow a high of 85. Showers and thunderstorms possible throughout the day and into Saturday night with a low of 63. Then on Sunday, looks like there's a 10 to 30% chance of rain with temperatures in the mid-80s.
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Hey, this is Ricky Wamao. I've been rocking with WXKE since Jesus Done Left Chicago, baby. So, I mean, we're talking Sweeney Park, you know, we're talking Doc, and we're talking the flagship, man. We're talking out there and hanging out, man, at the ball game, you know?

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Jason Lee with you here. It is Friday. Welcome to the weekend. It's going to be beautiful, and I'd love to be the one to get it started. Rush, Pat Benatar, The Who, Alice in Chains, they're all coming up. On this date in 1837, Houston was incorporated by the Republic of Texas. Roughly 130 years later, a trio was formed in Houston, went on to become quite successful. ZZ Top. Here's Cheap Sunglasses on 96.3 XKE.

0: Rush on 96.3 XKE, Fort Wayne's Classic Rock. Jason with you here taking a short break. We'll be right back with a woman that's going to be up in Detroit on August 15th, opening up for Bryan Adams. The Free Expo is happening at Electric Works coming up on Thursday from 3 to 7. 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
4: 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Thank you to all the first responders who put their lives in danger to help us when my brothers and sisters need them. We look out for the helpers because they look out for us.
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0: I started using when I was 13.
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0: It was like, oh, well, they're medications. They can't be that dangerous. My perception was once you stop using, like, that's it. Your life is over. I didn't even realize that I needed help until, like, the day that I got arrested. 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I just want to be happy, and I want to thrive in my life.
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0: Alice in Chains off of Dirt, the 96.3 XKE, Fort Wayne's classic rock. How you doing? Jason Lee with you here, taking a short break. We've got music coming up around the corner from Def Leppard, Pink Floyd, Free, Van Halen in there. We'll kick things off in just a few with The Doors, a 96.3 XKE.
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